0: but half the women thought they were wearing knockoffs. Then they had the women take a test and score themselves based on the honor system. Well, 70% of the women who thought their sunglasses were fake cheated and gave themselves a higher score than they should have. The experts say wearing counterfeit glasses not only fails to boost a person's self-image, it actually makes us feel like phonies and cheaters on the inside, which has real-world consequences, right? So the simple advice from the researchers, we should go ahead and wear cheap sunglasses, just not designer knockoffs. Interesting.
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0: 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I'll share what to eat for a better night's sleep next.
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Hello, it's Heather from Heather and Maddie on Light 105. Maddie is in South Korea, and I will be back tomorrow alongside Amy Ponce. We've got Ed Sheeran tickets to give away with the Wheel of Fun at 8:10. More national keywords so you can fly away to see John Mellencamp live in concert. Oh, and it's Thursday tomorrow, so that's Therapy Thursday, Throwback Thursday, and Tell Us Something Good right here on Light 105.

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2: Experts are now telling us a better night's sleep starts in the kitchen. Erica Jansen is a professor of nutritional sciences at the University of Michigan School of Public Health. She says there's a growing body of research that shows consistent, healthy eating can have a meaningful impact on your sleep quality and duration. It's not one magic food, though. It's your whole diet. It turns out people who eat Mediterranean or DASH diets have a lower risk of developing insomnia. So think lean protein, fruits and vegetables, whole grains, nuts, seeds, and dairy. A lot of those foods contain tryptophan, an amino acid that the body converts into melatonin. Tryptophan-rich foods include turkey, chicken, salmon, eggs, nuts, seeds, and dairy. And in a study of 11,000 people, those with the lowest tryptophan intake were more likely to have insomnia and shorter sleep duration. And when you eat matters too. Stopping food at least 3 hours before bed was shown to improve people's natural body clock, blood pressure, heart rate, and blood sugar overnight. The takeaway? Better sleep does start in the kitchen, not in the bedroom.
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14: A better life with Dr. Sanjay Gupta.
15: You know, it's interesting. For such a long time, I think people thought about diseases as something that mostly happened later in life. Just in recent years, however, we as a society have really begun to think about preventing certain ailments much, much earlier. Case in point, new study out of Northwestern University School of Medicine found the mid-30s are a major turning point for men's heart health. For women, about a decade later. But for the men, this is the time when you really need to be thinking about your heart health seriously. At a bare minimum, start seeing a primary care doctor once a year just to get your blood pressure and cholesterol checked. You can also look up and then do your best to follow what is known as the American Heart Association's Life's Essential 8. These are things everyone can do to decrease their risk of heart disease. I'm Dr. Sanjay Gupta, helping you live a better life.
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17: Tonight, mostly cloudy, scattered showers after midnight, low temps in the 50s. Better chance for rain on Thursday. Showers may be heavy at times, highs in the lower 60s. And on Friday, mostly cloudy, damp and cool with morning showers and high temperatures near 60. I'm 12 News Chief Meteorologist Tony Petrarca for Light 105.
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We take our music seriously. Did you know that a local Rhode Islander schedules our music song by song, hour by hour, day by day? 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
2: From our dating and relationship files, here's what singles in their 30s, 40s, and beyond want these days when it comes to a partner. According to Bumble's 2025 dating trend report, 95% of singles are worried about the future. And in response to that, 60% of women are prioritizing, quote, emotional stability in potential partners over anything else. But how can you know who will be dependable? Well, you use what's known as future-proofing. That's how. Certified counselor Sean Boodram says future-proofing is a strategy that involves asking questions that help you understand if the relationship will have long-term potential. For example, what was your life like as a kid? That'll give you insight into how they feel about family and children. It's a good one. Next, would you ever move to a different city? Now, their answer can tell you about where they envision themselves living long-term. Another future-proofing question: have you always wanted the job you have now? Ooh, that's good. Use this answer to find out their long-term career aspirations. And then ask, what do you spend most of your time doing? Their answer will help you gain insight into their hobbies, work-life balance, and priorities in life. So the beauty of this future-proofing, and you want to be subtle with it, of course, is that it lays all the cards on the table from the start and prevents you from wasting each other's time.
3: Tell us what you think. 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
2: Gift, despite what you and I may see on the Real Housewives franchise.
3: As much as we watch that.
2: Yeah. I have no urge. You know, women are better at conflict resolution than men. So people just punch each other out and stuff.
3: It's all heightened for television. It's reality in quotes TV.
2: Yeah. So studies show when women are part of conflict resolution and prevention on a global scale, it improves outcomes between groups at war. According to the United Nations Security Council, when women lead peace talks, a truce lasts a full 20 to 25% longer. So if you're fighting with somebody or your coworkers are, you may want to have a woman negotiate your peace deal.
3: I think this is a generalization that clearly does not apply to your home. That's what I'll say. Because your home, you are definitely the peacemaker of the, between you and your wife. This makes sense. Up until now, I think all the wars have been started by men, with the exception of like Cleopatra and Catherine the Great. We're dealing with a lot of male-centered wars.
2: Yeah.
3: I think it's time to let them try.
2: Yeah, I asked my wife recently. I said, hey, because we were talking about the Bay of Pigs. And I said, hey, do you think if you were negotiating with Khrushchev that it would have been different? She goes, yeah, it would have been different. Because we would have been nuked.
3: Fair.
2: Good to know.
3: Yeah, I think that's fair.
2: Yeah, and not hard for me to believe.
3: No.
2: Thank you.
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20: For years, scientists have been studying the association between depression and dementia. As you might expect, the relationship is complicated. But there's this new study out of the UK which found it's not just broad strokes. There are six symptoms of depression that are especially correlated with dementia risk years later. Number one, losing confidence in yourself. Two, not being able to face up to your problems. Three, not feeling warmth or affection from other people. Four, feeling nervous and anxious all the time. Five, not being satisfied with the way tasks are carried out. And finally, six, difficulty concentrating. What we could be seeing here is the impact of people becoming less social, or that certain changes in the brain lead to both depression and dementia. But dementia takes longer to manifest. If you notice these symptoms, talk to your doctor about it. I'm Dr. Sanjay Gupta, helping you live a better life.
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0: Hi, we're Heather and Maddie. 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

0: John Tesh with you, and here and now I am ready to hack away your stress. If your stress is spiraling all the way into an anxiety attack, it turns out asking yourself a question or two is scientifically proven to dial down your emotions. Now, these come from psychiatry professor Dr. Charles Raisin from the University of Wisconsin. Dr. Raisin says, anxiety is almost always about a future fear, right? Think about it, like losing somebody you love or a looming bill you will not be able to pay. But anxiety can be paralyzing. So when you start feeling your anxiety rise, ask yourself this first. Am I going to die? And then this one. How bad are things really right now in this moment? Now, Teresa says the answer to the first question will almost certainly be no, I'm not going to die. And realizing that you're safe and that you will survive will help put things in perspective. I know it sounds simple, but it works. And Professor Raisin says asking yourself those questions is going to lower your body's cardiac and nervous system response to stress. And he recommends asking these questions out loud. When your anxiety is better controlled, you can think more clearly to come up with solutions. So try those two questions when you feel your anxiety escalating. Am I going to die? And how bad are things at this moment?
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2: 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This is because the average person checks their phone about 144 times a day. So to bring back real connection, restaurants and bars are going phone-free from the upscale supper club chain Delilah's to some Chick-fil-A locations. And when customers hand over their phones for a couple of hours, they say the experience is surprisingly powerful. No distractions, no scrolling, just conversation. Some restaurants are even offering incentives like free dessert if you keep your phone off the table and out of sight. And it's not just about conversation. Researchers from the University of British Columbia found that people who use their devices while out for dinner enjoy themselves far less. And people whose phones are out on the table at a restaurant, they end up using them for 11% of the meal. So whether the restaurant requires it or not, put your phone away during the next meal and give your dining companions your undivided attention. You're going to enjoy the meal a whole lot more, we promise.
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2: 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Just be an angry person. 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
13: Would you believe it if I told you that tooth decay is the most common non-communicable disease in the world, even here in the United States? 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Haas told me that brushing harder and longer does not equal cleaner teeth. 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I'm Dr. Sanjay Gupta, helping you live a better life.
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13: Tonight, mostly cloudy, scattered showers after midnight, low temps in the 50s. Better chance for rain on Thursday. Showers may be heavy at times, highs in the lower 60s. And on Friday, mostly cloudy, damp and cool with morning showers and high temperatures near 60. I'm 12 News Chief Meteorologist Tony Petrarca for Light 105.
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2: All right, my friends, if your temper tends to go from 0 to 60 in seconds, you need to control it for the sake of your health, relationships, and career. First, you should know that angry people do in fact have more heart problems, strokes, and chronic pain than those who remain calm. And if you scream, if you slam doors, or you break things, that's called explosive anger. And the American Journal of Cardiology says this explosive anger makes a person more than twice as likely to have a heart attack. And then anger can also damage relationships. Yeah, understatement, right? Women tend to stay angry longer than men on average. That's according to the American Psychological Association. That's because women are more likely to suppress their feelings and silently seethe. And then anger can hurt your career. And again, women have it worse than men. A study from Yale found that people thought women who had angry outbursts were less competent than a man who behaved the same way. It's not fair, but apparently that's what the study found.
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2: All right, let's talk memory. Gib, here's a way to preserve your memory and help protect your brain against Alzheimer's and age-related memory decline. Start cooking with extra virgin olive oil. Wow. Yep. So listen, olive oil, boy. The recommendation is from the medical researchers from Temple University. They say compounds in extra virgin olive oil have been shown to protect memory and learning ability. They say that the oil activates a process called autophagy, which you activate every day because you're fasting, yep. which helps cells break down and clear out debris and toxins like plaques and tangles. So the extra virgin olive oil helps with the fasting, basically.
3: Yeah, so this thing, autophagy or autophagy or apoptosis, is where your body starts to gets rid of the cells that it no longer has the energy to maintain, and it usually gets rid of the most underperforming cells, the ones that are the least like what they're supposed to be. And most of us, we eat in a calorie surplus with a lot of processed foods, so our body never gets into this process. The good thing about eating a diet that is rich in healthy fats is that your body will actually go into those processes. This is what the ketogenic diet is based on. It's what all that stuff is based on. Right. But make sure you're getting the actual extra virgin olive oil. And it's not always labeled correctly. You'll know because if you taste it, it has that little, it has like a tangy taste on the back of your tongue. It
2: catches in your throat.
3: It's like, yeah, that's exactly. How you know. You almost feel like you're maybe a little bit allergic to it.
2: Yeah, I love it. Extra virgin olive oil.
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9: A Better Life with Dr. Sanjay Gupta.
10: If you are the parent of an infant, it can be really hard to find baby foods that are truly healthy for your child. According to a new study out of UNC Chapel Hill, almost three-quarters of baby foods are ultra-processed and may contain additives that are linked to potential health problems later in life. The study's lead author said, what shocked her was that the top ingredient in 71% of these baby foods wasn't a fruit or vegetable, it was one or more additives that babies' guts are not fully developed enough to be able to handle. Eating the right food at this stage of life is so important because this is when children begin developing dietary preferences for the rest of their lives. So take the extra time to look at the ingredient labels on the foods you are buying. You're going to want short lists and also ingredients that you recognize. I'm Dr. Sanjay Gupta, helping you live a better life.
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0: ever do.
1: John Tesh with you. Intelligence for your life. And women, we now know, would like a man who has a good sense of humor. This is according to Dr. Peter McGraw from the University of Colorado's Humor Research Lab. Yes, there's a laboratory on humor. He says women seek out men who can bring laughs to their stressful lives. In fact, according to a study in the journal Personality and Social Psychology, women are twice as likely as men to look for a partner who makes them laugh. But generally speaking, women don't want to hear one-liners. What attracts them most is somebody who can poke fun at themselves and see humor in stressful situations. So, you'll win more points by telling an embarrassing story about yourself than by bragging. That's how that works, because self-deprecating humor shows you're confident enough to expose your flaws.
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0: Regan Heating. 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Maddie is in South Korea, and I will be back tomorrow alongside Amy Ponce. We've got Ed Sheeran tickets to give away with the Wheel of Fun at 8:10. More national keywords so you can fly away to see John Mellencamp live in concert. 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
2: From our health and wellness files, if you have chronic back pain, you may also be more sensitive to noise. A study in the Annals of Neurology found that people with ongoing back pain, they react more strongly to unpleasant sounds like nails on a chalkboard. In fact, their response was stronger than 84% of people without pain. The researchers say it may come down to how the brain processes discomfort. They believe there's a kind of shared volume knob that controls both pain and how intense sounds feel. So when pain is turned up, everything else seems to get louder too. And brain scans confirm this. For the study, people listened to harsh and annoying sounds like a knife scraping a glass bottle. And people in pain didn't just say the sounds were worse. Their brains showed stronger reactions. Now, there is some good news. A treatment called pain reprocessing therapy, which retrains how the brain interprets pain, can help reduce both pain levels and sensitivity to certain sounds. Reprocessing therapy. So if you have chronic pain, know that it isn't just physical. It may amplify how you experience the world around you. And of course, always remember that we are dedicated to helping you get pain relief and more mobility in your daily life. So always stay with us for more of that every day.
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10: If you're someone who isn't super active, just thinking about the amount of exercise you're supposed to get every week can feel daunting. 75 minutes of vigorous exercise, 150 minutes of moderate intensity exercise. It's a lot. But I have some good news for you in the form of a recent study out of Norway. Researchers found that for most sedentary people, getting just 5 more minutes of meaningful movement a day had a statistically significant impact on their expected lifespan. So did reducing the amount of time they sat every day by just 30 minutes. That's not to say that this bare minimum is what you should aspire to, but I think it's a good reminder that doing something is always better than doing nothing. The point is, just get started. Work just a little bit more movement into your daily routine, and don't even think of it as exercise. I'm Dr. Sanjay Gupta, helping you live a better life.
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1: Tonight, mostly cloudy, scattered showers after midnight, low temps in the 50s. Better chance for rain on Thursday. Showers may be heavy at times, highs in the lower 60s. And on Friday, mostly cloudy, damp and cool with morning showers and high temperatures near 60. I'm 12 News Chief Meteorologist Tony Petrarca for Light 105.
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0: All right, here's a tip that's going to help you stay alive. If you're talking on the phone hands-free while driving, give the experts say, tell your caller to hang on anytime you're making a left turn. Turns out talking while trying to navigate a left turn overloads our brain more than any other driving maneuver. This makes a lot of sense. Yeah. This comes from the frontiers in human neuroscience. The researcher said making that left turn, it limits our ability to process oncoming traffic, lights, pedestrians, and bicyclists. So if you're talking and driving, you could have a bad accident.
2: Look, even if you're not staring at your phone, even this is why when you're looking for the address, you turn the music down, right? You know that thing, we instinctively do it. Your brain has only so much processing power, right? Your brain does not have a Google server farm worth of processing power. It has very limited amount, and we can usually only process one thing at a time. So if you're on the phone with somebody and you're processing, your language under your brain is processing what you're going to say next and what the other person is saying, all of a sudden your brain no longer has the ability to judge oncoming traffic. Like you said, the people in the crosswalk, right. Maybe there's a cyclist who's coming in hot thinking he's going to be the next Lance Armstrong. Or Greg LeMond. You have to be paying attention to all of those things. Do yourself the favor. Turn the music down. Pause the conversation for a second, whatever you need to do so that we can all live safer lives on the road. Because honestly.
0: Yeah. Isn't it UPS who doesn't make any left-hand turns?
2: So yeah, I think that's the delivery system that they have. Their route is optimized not for the least amount of driving for their drivers, but for the fewest amount of left turns.
0: Right. Amazing.
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10: What are the chances you are listening to this while drinking a nice hot cup of coffee? If so, don't let me stop you. For years, we've been reporting on the health benefits of coffee, and that's not going to stop today. A new study, this one out of Harvard School of Public Health, found that coffee and tea could help lower your risk of developing dementia. People who enjoyed 1 to 3 caffeinated cups a day saw the biggest impact. In addition to the caffeine, coffee contains hundreds of bioactive compounds that can influence inflammation, glucose metabolism, vascular function, and oxidative stress. It's also possible coffee drinkers might be doing other things that keep them healthy. Eating a more balanced diet, getting plenty of exercise, sleep, not smoking, or drinking too much alcohol. And finally, staying socially active. I'm Dr. Sanjay Gupta, helping you live a better life.
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8: 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Behavioral psychologist Dan Ariely has an advice column in the Wall Street Journal, and recently he was asked, if a first date isn't going well, how can you end it quickly but politely? And if somebody you meet online looks promising, how can you figure out your compatibility on a date? Well, Ariely says the answer to both questions is the same. He recommends combining the date with an errand. I'm loving this. 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You getting this? And if the date is going well, research shows that doing an activity together tells you more about compatibility than just interviewing one another in a coffee shop. What do you think? Would you take your date on an errand? Facebook.com/John Tesh.
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2: 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Because the benefits are real. Psychologist Amy Dykstra is trained in play therapy. And she says puzzles are a good way to practice mindfulness. Because they're hands-on and require you to use your sense of sight. So they pull your attention into the present moment. And that can interrupt stress before it snowballs. Another benefit of puzzles, they tap into the servo mechanism of our brain, meaning the goal-striving mechanism, and completing a simple puzzle creates momentum. Before you know it, that small win will lead you to completing more complex tasks. One more reason to stock up on easy puzzles, they exercise both sides of the brain. They engage the logical, analytical part of the brain by fitting pieces together, and the creative, left side, because you have to envision what the big picture should ultimately look like. You can find cheap puzzles at dollar stores and online, of course. And if you use them to fill your downtime, you're going to be flooded with feel-good hormones and give your brain a mini workout.
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13: If you're someone who isn't super active, just thinking about the amount of exercise you're supposed to get every week can feel daunting. 75 minutes of vigorous exercise, 150 minutes of moderate intensity exercise. It's a lot. But I have some good news for you in the form of a recent study out of Norway. Researchers found that for most sedentary people, getting just 5 more minutes of meaningful movement a day had a statistically significant impact on their expected lifespan. So did reducing the amount of time they sat every day by just 30 minutes. That's not to say that this bare minimum is what you should aspire to, but I think it's a good reminder that doing something is always better than doing nothing. The point is, just get started. Work just a little bit more movement into your daily routine and don't even think of it as exercise. I'm Dr. Sanjay Gupta, helping you live a better life.
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7: Tonight, mostly cloudy, scattered showers after midnight, low temps in the 50s. Better chance for rain on Thursday. Showers may be heavy at times, highs in the lower 60s. And on Friday, mostly cloudy, damp and cool with morning showers and high temperatures near 60. I'm 12 News Chief Meteorologist Tony Petrarca for Light 105.
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2: All right, it turns out your morning coffee might be doing more than just waking you up. A new study from the Kremble Brain Institute in Toronto says coffee could actually help protect your brain from diseases like Alzheimer's and Parkinson's. It comes down to compounds in coffee that give coffee that bitter taste, and those compounds block the buildup of proteins that are linked to both Alzheimer's and Parkinson's. The compounds are present in decaf coffee as well. They have nothing to do with caffeine, and they form during the roasting process. And the darker, don't miss this, the darker the roast, the more of those protective compounds you get for your brain. Researchers say this is the first time the compounds have been studied in relation to those diseases. And while they're not calling coffee a cure, they do say it could be one more way to help guard yourself against cognitive issues. Dark roast.
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2: John Tesh here with Gift Gerard, and according to a new study, I know this to be true because I came to a couple of close calls. We are twice as likely to be run over by an electric car than a gasoline or diesel one.
3: Makes
2: I
3: sense.
2: Thought they were going to put noises in the electric car.
3: Some
2: now they all go,
3: you just hit it. It's because they're quieter. They don't make the same amount of noise. This is why, by the way, you know, I have these motorcycle guys that drive through my neighborhood every once in a while, and it's so irritating. You have it here, too. But I think, oh my gosh, that's so obnoxious. But then you realize they do that so that when they're on the highway and the wind is everywhere, that people can hear the motorcycle coming up behind them so they don't swerve into them.
2: Yes.
3: That's why cars need to make a noise. The electric cars, they don't make the noise. Plus, a lot of them have, you know, mildly ineffective anti-collision warnings so that the drivers become complacent. They're not paying as close attention as they should be. If you have an old manual car, you've got to be paying attention to every little detail on the road.
2: Yep.
3: We need to get back to that in some ways, or the automation just needs to get better.
2: Yeah, amen to that. Intelligence for your life.
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6: If you're someone who isn't super active, just thinking about the amount of exercise you're supposed to get every week can feel daunting. 75 minutes of vigorous exercise, 150 minutes of moderate intensity exercise. It's a lot. But I have some good news for you in the form of a recent study out of Norway. Researchers found that for most sedentary people, getting just 5 more minutes of meaningful movement a day had a statistically significant impact on their expected lifespan. So did reducing the amount of time they sat every day by just 30 minutes. That's not to say that this bare minimum is what you should aspire to, but I think it's a good reminder that doing something is always better than doing nothing. The point is, just get started. Work just a little bit more movement into your daily routine, and don't even think of it as exercise. I'm Dr. Sanjay Gupta, helping you live a better life.
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18: If you're someone who isn't super active, just thinking about the amount of exercise you're supposed to get every week can feel daunting. 75 minutes of vigorous exercise, 150 minutes of moderate intensity exercise. It's a lot, but I have some good news for you in the form of a recent study out of Norway. Researchers found that for most sedentary people, getting just 5 more minutes of meaningful movement a day had a statistically significant impact on their expected lifespan. So did reducing the amount of time they sat every day by just 30 minutes. That's not to say that this bare minimum is what you should aspire to, but I think it's a good reminder that doing something is always better than doing nothing. The point is, just get started. Work just a little bit more movement into your daily routine, and don't even think of it as exercise. I'm Dr. Sanjay Gupta, helping you live a better life.
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1: 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Good morning. It is now 6 o'clock and we're looking at 57 degrees with some rain. Full forecast coming up in a couple of minutes. In the meantime, here is your 105 second update.
2: Warned to back off in Taiwan. Good morning. That's what Chinese media is reporting. Xi Jinping telling the president during their summit meeting in Beijing. Here at home, the Turnpike Authority asking drivers to slow down 25 miles an hour going over those steel plates on the Jamestown Bridge. That has generated a lot of complaints from drivers. Mayor tells Channel 10 he's ready to move on after the arena mural was removed. He says that Miro was meant to provoke an outcry here in Providence. In sports, Red Sox bouncing back, a 3-1 win over the Phils at Chili Fenway. Max Fried forced to leave with elbow pain in the third. Yankees shut out by the Orioles at Camden Yards Wednesday afternoon, 7-0. I'm Bill Haberman.
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5: No delays right now on 95 or 195, getting in and out of Providence. A little bit of a slowdown on the 610 inbound, getting past Dean Street, heading towards 95. In the Bay State, 95 is moving okay northbound through the Attleboros up into Mansfield and Foxborough. You do have some brake lights just as you approach 93 in Canton. I'm Robin Murphy with your Right Now Traffic.
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7: If you're someone who isn't super active, just thinking about the amount of exercise you're supposed to get every week can feel daunting. 75 minutes of vigorous exercise, 150 minutes of moderate intensity exercise. It's a lot. But I have some good news for you in the form of a recent study out of Norway. Researchers found that for most sedentary people, getting just 5 more minutes of meaningful movement a day had a statistically significant impact on their expected lifespan. So did reducing the amount of time they sat every day by just 30 minutes. That's not to say that this bare minimum is what you should aspire to, but I think it's a good reminder that doing something is always better than doing nothing. The point is, just get started. Work just a little bit more movement into your daily routine, and don't even think of it as exercise. I'm Dr. Sanjay Gupta, helping you live a better life.
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8: Cloudy today with showers likely heavy at times, even some scattered thunderstorms. Temperatures topping out in the low 60s. Showers and fog for tonight. Overnight lows upper 40s. Mainly cloudy, damp, cooler on Friday with some showers and drizzle. Mostly during the morning, temperatures only upper 50s. Weekend still looks beautiful. Sunshine, warm and dry. Highs mid to upper 70s. I'm 12 News Chief Meteorologist Tony Petrarca for Light 105.
1: 57 degrees with some rain right now. 6:03 at Light 105.
0: Live from Providence, Rhode Island, it's Heather and Maddie.
9: Good morning. This is your captain speaking.
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0: It's the start of another day with Heather and Maddie on Light 105.
1: Hello and good morning. It's Thursday. Maddie is out. Amy Ponce is in. You're Amy Ponce, right?
11: I am Amy Pontes.
1: Good. I'm glad because, you know, you never know these days.
11: No,
1: imposter, AI.
11: Jinx.
1: See, maybe you are. You knew I was going to
11: say that.
1: Oh. All right. Well, good morning. Okay, I'm hitting the button. Good morning.

0: Heather and Maddie on Light 105. It is now 6:11 on this Thursday morning, and Maddie is away. He's in South Korea, hopefully already there and perhaps catching up on some sleep, depending on how the flight went. Amy Ponce is here. Hi.
1: Hi.
0: I got a text yesterday from Michelle in North Kingstown, and she said, "Have you heard from Maddie?" And I said, "No, not yet." I did get a picture of him and Colleen at the airport yesterday. Nice and early, getting there nice and early.
1: Yeah.
0: Team Maddie.
1: Yep.
0: For their flight. And, but no, other than that, I haven't heard if he got there okay. But it was a 15-hour flight, which is crazy.
1: Yeah, I can't even think about that. Nope.
0: I know. He was laughing at how the two of us were giving him a hard time and saying that you'd have to like propofol us in order to get us there. But a lot of people do it all the time. You know, they take those long flights because the destination is worth it.
1: Right. Your son is on the other side of that flight.
0: Yes, exactly. So I'm hoping to hear from him. I said, "You have the WhatsApp, right?" He's like, "What's that?" I go, "No, it's not called What's That, it's WhatsApp." So yesterday at my house, we had a little bit of an epic day. I thought it was cool.
1: Okay.
0: So Jack has been home from school, kind of. He's moving his stuff slowly back from Boston University. And so he's been around the house a little bit. But Dylan, my youngest, arrived home with all of his stuff after completing successfully his junior year at St. A's.
1: That made me like a little teary to hear. Like, I just pictured him coming through the doors and just dropping his like bags and being like, "Mommy."
0: Right. Well, I wasn't home to receive the mommy. However, the two of them now make fun of me on a regular basis because I'm all into coincidences.
1: Oh, yes.
0: Right?
1: So oh, yes.
0: All like, I'm like, "Oh my God." And then this happened. And they're like, so Dylan has taken to rating my coincidences.
1: I'm gonna have to start doing that.
0: Yeah. So like, I'll tell him, like, I'll be like, "Oh my God." And then I walked into the store and you'll never guess what was playing on the radio. And he's like, "That's an 8.3, Mom."
1: Yes. I'm there with him.
0: Yeah. So he rates them. And, you know, it's funny. Like, now I like anticipate it. I'm like, "What was that?" on Dylan's scale of coincidences. So he said yesterday, "See, I guess they can tell when I'm about ready to come home, you know, whether it's the Life 360 or whatever."
1: Yep.
0: So Jack and Dylan and Scott are sitting at the kitchen table waiting for me to come home from work yesterday. And he said that all of a sudden I got a ping that your Spotify was in range.
1: Okay.
0: And I could like see what you were listening to. And I'm like, "That's weird." He's like, "Yeah." He goes, "We were going to change your song."
1: To what?
0: "The Boys Are Back in Town."
1: Oh my gosh. That's so cute though.
0: He said, "We wanted to like change it so that you would walk in the house and be like, 'Oh my God, you guys will never believe what was just playing on the radio.'"
1: They were setting up a coincidence for
0: yes.
1: you.
0: Yes. He goes, "And then we were going to have it playing in the kitchen when you walked in so that you'd even freak out a little bit more."
1: Oh,
0: I'm like, "You guys are taking me to the next level."
1: Yeah. And now they're like taking your coincidences because that actually could have happened.
0: Right.
1: And then you could have been really excited about it.
0: Right.
1: And that would have been a 10.
0: We all know from Jamie and Claire on Outlander, you can't change the future.
1: That would have been a 10, though, Dylan.
0: Oh, my God.
1: For
0: it's
1: sure.
0: so funny. So
1: for
0: then
1: sure.
0: I said, "All right." Well, the two of them sat down on the couch together, and I said, "Can I take a picture of the two of you?" And Dylan says this to me. He goes, "Mom, you just want to take the picture to tell everyone that your boys are home for the summer, and now all these random people that I don't know are going to say how nice this is." So that's the quote that I put on Facebook, and I'm now sharing with you alongside some of the pictures that I took of the two boys who are goofing around with each other like they, you know, missed each other.
1: Isn't it so great when they let you take a picture?
0: Oh, my God.
1: Seriously.
0: But it's funny because Dylan's 21 now, and he goes, and he makes this, like, stupid face.
1: It's never going to end.
0: I said, "You've been doing that since you were two.
1: Right.
0: Haven't you learned yet? Just take the picture,
1: still
0: and it'll
1: cute.
0: All end."
1: No, I know. It would just take 5 seconds.
0: Yeah. Did you see this picture of the two boys?
1: No,
0: I'm going to turn my monitor around so you can see it.
1: Oh, that is classic.
0: Right.
1: Well, they're so happy to be together, though.
0: Right.
1: I love that.
0: Yeah.
1: I love that.
0: So,
1: when Olivia comes home and the two girls are just like, "Aw,
0: I know.
1: They're back together."
0: I know. In eighth grade, that was probably the time that they fought with each other more than they ever did. They're very close in age. They're 20 months apart. So
1: yeah.
0: they have this like twin thing going on.
1: They
0: but they
1: do.
0: Were at at each other then. And I'm like, I hope you guys never change. I hope a girl doesn't ruin this. I hope like all that stuff.
1: No, I think this is it. They got a good bond.
0: I hope so. Anyway, pictures that I'm talking about, you can now find them on our Light 105 Facebook page. And if you are a rando person in our lives, definitely don't say the pictures are nice because Dylan won't like it.
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3: Both sides of 95, not looking too bad. Busy but moving in and out of Providence. A little bit under the speed limit on the 610 inbound between the Atwells overpass and 95. 195 still looking pretty good. No delays east or west between Seekonk and the city. I'm Robin Murphy with your right now traffic.
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rattling your ground. Karma's on your scent like a bounty hunter. 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

0: Heather and Maddie on Light 105. Amy's in for Maddie today. It is 6:25 on this Thursday. We've got Tell Us Something Good coming up here in just a little bit. We've got Therapy Thursday next hour, Throwback Thursday in the 8 o'clock hour, in addition to the Wheel of Fun where we're giving away Ed Sheeran tickets, so that's fun.
1: And Thirsty Thursday possibly later on. Who knows?
0: What?
1: Who knows? I'm just saying.
0: I didn't know about that.
1: Wait. You didn't grow up and say Thirsty Thursday?
0: Oh, no, I know that. Oof. I didn't know that there's like an execution party of it, you know, like actually making it happen. I would have brought stuff.
1: I mean, well, no, it can happen at night.
0: Okay.
1: Yeah.
0: All right.
1: Yeah.
0: Well,
1: don't worry about right now. We're good.
0: Thank you.
1: Coffee's fine.
0: All right. Yeah. I'm just, let's ease into this Thursday a little bit. It's kind of rainy. It rained on my way in this morning pretty hard for a little while, but it looks like it stopped outside our studios here for a little bit. And then now Tony Petracca is talking about thunderstorms possible later on. So we're up
1: it.
0: But the weekend, it's supposed to be fabulous.
1: Bloomin'.
0: Oh my God. I'm so excited.
1: A bloomin' weekend.
0: I know a lot of people are very excited about that too. Like temperatures in the 70s, maybe approaching 80 on Sunday with sunshine. So it should be good. I'm going to have to sunscreen up for graduation on Sunday.
1: Yeah, make sure and do your part.
0: Yes.
1: I always say to the kids, do your hair part.
0: I think I'm going to wear a big hat.
1: You know?
0: Like one of those.
1: Not too
0: like,
1: big, because then you're going to be that person that's in the way.
0: Listen, my son's graduating. I don't care about... No, I'm just kidding. Of course I care about that. Yeah, I'll definitely have to sunscreen my part.
1: Don't wear the man with the yellow hat.
0: Right.
1: Yeah.
0: I'll try not to.
1: Curious George.
0: I'll try not to, like the Savannah Bananas.
1: Yeah.
0: So I was talking about my kids, Jack and Dylan, Olivia and Avery, your children. What are they going to be doing this summer? I know Avery's still in school, right?
1: Yeah, she's in school until mid-June, and then Olivia till the end of June, so she won't be back till then, and hopefully she'll be working, and who knows? I mean, yeah, they've got to get jobs. Avery's looking for a job.
0: Okay.
1: She wants to scoop ice cream. If anyone needs ice cream scoopers out there, please text us at 401-272-LIGHT. No joke.
0: Seriously?
1: Baby, yeah, she's looking for, like, she wants to scoop ice cream. She applied to Dell's Lemonade in East Providence. And babysitting.
0: Okay.
1: And yeah, she
0: wants
1: to work.
0: Nothing too far though from the Barrington area because she doesn't drive yet.
1: No, but I mean, I'm happy to help. And,
0: okay.
1: You know what I mean? But she's the one like actively looking for a job, which is great. Pet sitting.
0: Okay.
1: Pet sitting. And she's just going to heal up because she has a little bit of a broken foot still.
0: Yeah.
1: So,
0: I know you've talked about that a little bit on the air.
1: Yeah.
0: During your show. So she's doing okay with that?
1: She's doing okay. First of all, shout out to Dr. Schiller over at University of Orthopedics. I mean, you get these doctors who are like so good with kids that you feel like you're not even in the room because they talk directly to the child and they're just so clear and just wonderful and positive. So it's a really good outlook, as you know, she's a dancer and
0: right.
1: You need your foot. You can't really go light on your feet as a dancer. So yeah, things are looking good. She got off the crutches and she just has the walking boot, which makes me nervous because she's like the second born wild child.

0: But she's been pretty good about.
1: Yeah.
0: She hasn't. She's like, she didn't even know how to basically walk.
1: Oh, yeah.
0: When she was trying, she was like, this feels so weird. And she did go back on the crutches.
1: Oh, wow.
0: She was like, yeah, I'm not ready for this.
1: Yeah, so. I know. But at least it'll heal and then she'll get back to dancing. It's not like her career is over with
0: that. Yeah. No, not at all.
1: All right.
0: Yeah.
1: Well, that's exciting.
0: PT will start next week and that's it.
1: I'm a big proponent of physical therapy myself.
0: I know.
1: In fact, I started going back yesterday.
0: Do you go to Jack or?
1: Not yet. In fact, my son Jack is becoming a physical therapist. And he's got 4 years of six down pat.
0: Yeah.
1: He says, as I mom, I'm a master of the upper body.
0: And I'm so like, okay. Do like lower now? Or
1: I think he did lower this past semester. And so I've said to him many times, I go, I just need you to unload my neck.
0: Yes.
1: Like, I want you to take the pressure off my head and all that stuff. And he goes, I'm not there yet, Mom. I'm not touching you.
0: Really?
1: So I went back to physical therapy, the same place where he actually works as a tech.
0: Okay.
1: And started a program myself. Yeah. Because every once in a while, I get like these tension headaches.
0: I know.
1: Caused by like neck issues. And so I guess I've flared. So I'm ready for some more attention.
0: So he won't even like I'll go up to Avery because she's got like very strong hands. And I'm like, Avery, just like dig your thumbs into my back. He won't even do that.
1: No, he'll do it, but I have to pay him.
0: Oh, my gosh.
1: I said, wait a second. Who's paying for school? He's like, all right, move over 5 minutes.
2: 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Turn right into the drive-thru.
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6: Busy but moving. Both sides of 95 getting in and out of Providence. It's a little bit heavy. Once again, 610 connector inbound starting before the Atwells overpass heading towards 95. We've got some more volume 195 eastbound approaching the Washington Bridge. No backup yet. Busy but moving westbound past Broadway. I'm Robin Murphy with your Right Now Traffic.
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7: Cloudy today with showers likely heavy at times, even some scattered thunderstorms. Temperatures topping out in the low 60s. Showers and fog for tonight. Overnight lows upper 40s. Mainly cloudy, damp, cooler on Friday with some showers and drizzle. Mostly during the morning, temperatures only upper 50s. Weekend still looks beautiful. Sunshine, warm and dry. Highs mid to upper 70s. I'm 12 News Chief Meteorologist Tony Petrarca for Light 105.
1: Don't forget the sunscreen on the scalp, Amy says. It's now 57 degrees, 6:32 coming up. 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
1: I don't know what to think about this. On one hand, I'm very excited and gratified. On the other hand, I feel like you're going to ruin golf for me somehow.
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0: before you go, there's something I want you to have.
1: Oh, it's beautiful. But wait a minute, isn't this...
0: Yeah, yes it is.
1: But I thought the old lady dropped it into the ocean in the air.
0: Well, baby, I went down and got it for you.

0: Heather and Maddie on Light 105. 6:38, Amy's here in for Maddie. And because it is Thursday, we get to do some things that are tradition around here, including this.
1: Heather and Maddie want you to tell us something good.
2: Tell me something good.
0: We're going to put the post up on Facebook in just a little bit, giving you a chance to chime in as well and let us know something good happening in your life. Spreading positivity, one good news item at a time. You can also text us at 401-272-5483. Thanks to the early texters like Becky and Tim and Michelle and Joanne for checking in this morning. Amy, I'm sure you found some good news that you can share with us.
3: You know, I did.
0: Go.
3: I found out about these two boys, okay? They had gone fishing.
0: Okay.
3: And this was happening in Florida.
0: Mm-hmm.
3: Their fishing trip turned into a life-saving moment.
0: Uh-oh.
3: For one man.
0: Okay.
3: So this guy, he's 65. His name is Diego. And he was stranded with a flat tire in Florida on the side of the road. His phone was dead. And these two boys saw it happening. They're like, oh, we're going to go help him. This guy with his tire. We know how to change a tire. We'll go help him. Well, when they got there, he was actually having a heart attack.
0: No way.
3: Yeah.
0: That's a bad day, by the way.
3: No kidding.
0: Flat tire and a heart attack?
3: Well, I don't even know if he had a flat tire.
0: Oh, they thought that he might.
3: I believe, yeah.
0: Got it.
3: So he's experiencing chest pain. They call 911. These are like high school kids.
0: Wow.
3: Yeah. And it was three of them, by the way. Doctors later said that their quick action saved his life. And then, the city that this happened in, they honored them as heroes.
0: Nice.
3: So, and they said, we just did what anyone else would do. We
0: not
3: just
0: true.
3: Simply stopped and helped.
0: Not true.
3: No. A lot of people just say, I'm not stopping.
0: There's
3: what
0: fish to catch.
3: A murderer?
0: Right.
3: Yeah.
0: I got stuff to do. And
3: yeah.
0: That's true. You know, like I think about that with myself in the morning sometimes.
3: Oh, yes.
0: You know, I'm all by myself at 4:30 in the morning. There's not a lot of me that really wants to stop and help somebody else because I also fear that I'm being trapped, you know,
3: yeah.
0: Like it's a ploy.
3: And it happens.
0: But every once in a while, someone takes a risk and they had safety in numbers and they stopped and they helped. And that's pretty cool.
3: I've had people help me on the side of the road, like with flat tires and stuff.
0: Right.
3: Back in the day.
0: Right.
3: Yeah.
0: And didn't you hit a deer once?
3: I definitely destroyed a car.
0: No.
3: Yeah.
0: Not good.
3: Oh, gosh.
0: All right. Well, okay. We're focusing on the good. Poor deer.
3: Thanks.
0: Let's talk about a giant Dr. Pepper.
3: Oh.
0: Are you a fan of Dr. Pepper?
3: I think my kids just get out of bed hearing that. Yeah.
0: Yeah. My sister-in-law had told me about Dr. Pepper with coconut cream in it. Have you seen that before?
3: I have.
0: And so she said it was divine.
3: Okay.
0: I bought some for the first time the other day and I brought it home. And one child loves it like I do.
3: Okay.
0: The other one said, why would you ever bring coconut into this house? I'm like, there's no way you're my kid.
3: I was going to say.
0: But Dr. Pepper is famous for its unique blend of 23 flavors and their closely guarded secret recipe that was created back in 1885.
3: Okay.
0: So there's a lot of association with Dr. Pepper and the number 23, which is why this made sense that in Waco, Texas, there's now a giant Dr. Pepper bottle and it stands 23 feet tall.
3: Wow.
0: It is now the world's largest Dr. Pepper bottle. And it's a permanent exhibit celebrating the evolution and legacy of that doctor.
3: Dr. Pepper. It's really hard to make an appointment with him. He's always booked. Is there soda inside of that bottle?
0: I don't believe so because that might be a hazard if it got really hot and
3: yeah.
0: Then all of a sudden it exploded.
3: Explosion.
0: But it is
3: 23 flavors. Oh, wow.
0: Yeah.
3: Oh, it's like the vintage label. I love it.
0: Yeah, it's definitely something.
3: Is that the vintage label?
0: Yeah. So
3: yeah.
0: Waco, Texas now has this giant Dr. Pepper. We've got Nibbles Woodaway. I mean, every place has its thing.
3: We do.
0: I just saw that the Coast Guard Eagle, the tall ship, is going to be in Newport. July 31st through August 3rd.
3: That's
0: pretty cool.
3: Yeah.
0: Right?
3: It's a long time.
0: I know the tall ships are going to be in Boston, and now it's nice to have some of them around here. So
3: yeah.
0: Put that on your calendar. Maybe go see it.
3: Yep. Something fun to do.
0: Yeah.
3: Especially with the nice weather around the corner. So do you want another little story?
0: I do.
3: This is just a quickie.
0: Okay.
3: 99-year-old lady, Nita. She is proving it's never too late to find your passion. So she picked up, the pencil at 70 and started drawing. Like, she never did drawing before.
0: Yeah.
3: As, a serious. I'm sure she's
0: So Nita stick. Needed yeah. a hobby.
3: Nita needed, her last name looks like it's Drought, by the way.
0: Oh.
3: Nita Drought.
0: So she started sketching?
3: Yeah.
0: Like Leonardo DiCaprio yeah. sketched Kate Winslet right. in Titanic?
3: Yeah, that's actually all she draws. Just ladies on couches. If you're interested.
0: I'm the king her, of the world.
3: So she was doing like graphite sketches, and now she's being celebrated in a gallery exhibit. So
0: come
3: again,
0: on.
3: She picked up a passion at the age of 99.
0: Wow.
3: Or at 70. And that was it.
0: That's cool.
3: So she never knew.
0: Right.
3: So you never know, Heather.
0: Right.
3: What might be lurking around the corner for you.
0: Maybe I could be like a Van Gogh and no one even knows it.
3: No.
0: Or maybe I could be a
3: sculpturist, like right. in Ghost. Like you're sculpting.
0: That's so weird that you just said that.
3: Oh, here we
0: I
3: go.
0: Know. I what, know me and my coincidences. About, yeah. But why? I saw in all my Facebook news feed the other day, it popped up and it that said, scene? Learn to make pottery.
3: Oh. With Patrick Swayze?
0: No, but.
3: Oh.
0: Forget it. This was something good.

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2: 95 southbound getting a little bit heavy, that right lane especially through the merge of 146 south. Not a major backup though. 95 northbound looks good, getting in and out of the city. Busy but moving both sides of 195 in and out of the work zone at the Washington Bridge. Slow on the 610 inbound from before the Toby Street overpass heading out to 95. Watch for crews working 138 westbound on the Jamestown Bridge. A little bit of a slowdown there. I'm Robin Murphy with your Right Now Traffic.
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4: You know, it's interesting. For such a long time, I think people thought about diseases as something that mostly happened later in life. Just in recent years, however, we as a society have really begun to think about preventing certain ailments much, much earlier. Case in point, new study out of Northwestern University School of Medicine found the mid-30s are a major turning point for men's heart health. For women, about a decade later. But for the men, this is the time when you really need to be thinking about your heart health seriously. At a bare minimum, start seeing a primary care doctor once a year just to get your blood pressure and cholesterol checked. You can also look up and then do your best to follow what is known as the American Heart Association's Life's Essential Eight. These are things everyone can do to decrease the risk of heart disease. I'm Dr. Sanjay Gupta, helping you live a better life.
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10: You ever wonder why the same cold virus makes some people so sick and others not sick at all? Well, according to an interesting new study out of Yale School of Medicine, one key factor is how quickly the cells in their noses, called nasal cells, respond to the virus and contain it. It's called the interferon response, and it can vary for different people. Now, when that response gets inhibited, it can trigger a different reaction, which leads to excessive mucus production and inflammation. In other words, a cold that is a lot more miserable. Of course, there are other factors at play: your genetics, any underlying conditions, immunity from vaccinations or previous infections. If you are trying really hard not to get sick, high-quality masks, they can be very effective. Also, good old-fashioned hand washing. And remember not to touch your face. I'm Dr. Sanjay Gupta, helping you live a better life.
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1: Light 105 news time is 7 o'clock. Good morning. It is now 55 degrees. We've got the full forecast coming up for you in a couple of minutes. Here's your 105-second update.
2: They're like speed bumps on the bridge. Good morning. As the drivers have called them, the Turnpike Authority asking people to slow down 25 miles an hour on the Jamestown Bridge. Mayor Smiley telling Channel 10 it was a right-wing movement meant to generate outrage. He tries to close the book on the Irina mural controversy. The drawing now removed from a downtown building. Chinese state media is reporting that Xi Jinping has essentially warned President Trump to back off in Taiwan. He says it could lead to confrontation. In sports, the deal's done down the road at Mohegan. The Connecticut Sun officially sold the team, moving to Houston at next season. Sun now 0-3 on what they're calling their sunset season. 98-69 loss to Las Vegas. News no better from Gillette Stadium as the Revs are shut out by Nashville 3-0 last night. I'm Bill Haberman.
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12: Both sides of 195, we've got some fairly heavy volume now approaching and moving through the work zone at the Washington Bridge. Not a major backup yet, though, in either direction. 95 southbound, moderate to heavy, getting past Branch Ave, heading down towards the 610. Northbound, some busy spots, but no delays from Warwick right up into the city. It's sluggish on the 610 inbound, starting before the Toby Street overpass, heading out to or towards 95. I'm Robin Murphy with your Right Now Traffic.
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18: Cloudy today with showers likely heavy at times, even some scattered thunderstorms. Temperatures topping out in the low 60s. Showers and fog for tonight. Overnight lows upper 40s. Mainly cloudy, damp, cooler on Friday with some showers and drizzle. Mostly during the morning, temperatures only upper 50s. Weekend still looks beautiful. Sunshine, warm and dry. Highs mid to upper 70s. I'm 12 News Chief Meteorologist Tony Petracca for Light 105.
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1: Coming up this hour with Heather and Maddie, with Amy filling in for Maddie. There won't be a quiz later, but try and keep up.
21: Yeah.
1: Heather's in Hollywood and Therapy Thursday. We're going to help out a woman who is concerned about her friends.
21: I know.
1: And also, Ashley in Pawtucket shared with us something good. She says, I'm halfway through my last clinical rotation for OT school. I graduated last week and life is good.
21: Yes, Ashley.
1: We love it. Congrats. Congratulations.
21: Now come do our next here.

0: Heather and Maddie.
1: That's right, Heather. Give me a hug. Let me put these 24-inch really pythons
2: sweaty.
1: Around
2: you're
1: you.
2: You're really sweaty.
1: Oh, I love you, kid. Hulk, I love you.
2: Okay.
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0: Joan Jett on Light 105. It is 7:11. If you still love all that 80s music, then you definitely have to join both of us, Amy Ponce and myself. Amy's here for Maddie today, by the way. We host the Wicked Awesome 80s show every Saturday night starting at 8 o'clock.
1: And it gets a little wild, and we like it like that.
0: So it's like Light 105 after dark sometimes? Is that what you're trying to say?
1: Kind of like when the Peach Pit on 90210, like the Peach Pit after dark, you could go there for like coffee and grilled cheese, and then after or later, it was like a club.
0: Yeah, I agree with that analysis.
1: Yeah.
0: So it starts at 8 o'clock on Saturday night, 2 hours of nothing but 80s music, and the two of us having a good time talking about who knows what.
1: Yeah.
0: All right. There's a commercial.
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0: So FIFA, aka, you know, the soccer people, they've revealed that Shakira, Madonna, and BTS will all headline the first ever World Cup final halftime show.
1: Okay.
0: The performance takes place July 19th at MetLife Stadium in New Jersey. So there's several World Cup games going on around the country, including at Boston Stadium, which is really Gillette Stadium. But this one's going to be in Jersey, and it's during the finale. Chris Martin of Coldplay will curate the show.
1: Show.
0: Yeah, I believe that he's the one in charge of setting up all the production and making all of it happen.
1: Is he performing?
0: He might show up, or he might, I don't know, expose another couple having an affair.
1: What I was going to say.
0: Right? So $1 also from every World Cup 2026 ticket sale sends to a fund, which is called the FIFA Global Citizen Education Fund, and it aims to raise $100 million for children's education and football access worldwide, which is pretty cool.
1: Yeah, they'll definitely get that.
0: I was talking about the World Cup yesterday, and I know like there's a Providence Tartan Army that is specifically for all the Scotland fans that are going to be staying in Providence. They've got like 21 buses headed to Boston Stadium.
1: Is that this weekend?
0: No. June.
1: Oh, okay.
0: Throughout the month of June, mid-June.
1: Yes.
0: So I'm just reading about Nick Cannon. He's going to star in an as-yet-untitled Netflix docuseries premiering later this year. And he'll talk about what it's like to raise 12 children with 6 different mothers.
1: Sign me up. I'm going to watch it.
0: You will?
1: Yeah, why not?
0: All right. Like that kind of stuff.
1: I'm in my reality TV land right now.
0: You are?
1: Never have I ever watched Real Housewives. Now.
0: But you're on board.
1: Oh, I love them.
0: Yeah.
1: And I know, like, everyone has their own opinions. Mine is, I'm happy for them.
0: Well, don't you know one of them?
1: Season. Yeah.
0: Or more than one of them?
1: Yeah, I know Alicia.
0: Yeah.
1: She's a dance mom on our dance team, and I love her. She's very sweet and funny.
0: All right,
1: and
0: insider just question.
1: Yeah.
0: Is she like that, or is she pretending to be like that for television?
1: No, I don't think she's pretending. Like, on TV, that's just genuinely her, and she's very nice, and she's very, like, I don't see any.
0: The one with the crackers?
1: Yes.
0: Yeah.
1: So she is never, like, and to me on the show, she's not, like, super, super dramatic and mean or anything like that.
0: Right.
1: So none
0: right.
1: of them really are. It's just, I feel like a lot of them are just honestly just being honest all the time.
0: Right.
1: Yeah.
0: And sometimes that gets you into trouble, though.
1: I know.
0: Honesty. Yeah.
1: I think she has a way of, like, being the nice, sweet. She's funny.
0: Okay.
1: Yeah.
0: All right.
1: I like her.
0: Well, Amy's in her reality era.
1: I am. So sign me up for that show you were just talking about. 12 kids, 6 parents.
0: Nick Cannon. Come on. There's going to be a K-pop Demon Hunters tour. And I think this is very exciting for a lot of people, especially if you've got kids or grandkids that are into this. Netflix just announced a global concert tour for K-pop Demon Hunters. They're calling it a live experience that brings elements of the film to life in spectacular ways. So no real details and on when tickets go on sale, but just expect more to come.
1: Yeah.
0: Soon.
1: And so are these like the actual like original people, or is it just like K-pop theme? Like what are we talking?
0: I think anything can happen. They're not promising the Huntrix, you know,
1: but they
0: are saying that it would maybe be a performance coupled by the animation from the movie coming to life. AI, I'm sure, will have a lot to do with it. So we'll see.
1: Okay.
0: And I'm suffering from a bit of FOMO right now. So I just thought if I talked about it, I feel a little bit better.
1: What?
0: So Outlander.
1: Here we go.
0: Which is my favorite show. Final episode ever.
1: Tomorrow.
0: Yeah, like tonight at midnight.
1: Are you okay? Do you want a sleepover? Do you want me to hold you?
0: Tomorrow, you might need to hold me.
1: Okay.
0: Because I'm definitely getting up early. I'm watching the episode before the show starts.
1: Do you need me to come over on Saturday morning and hug you?
0: No, I should be fine.
1: The boys are home.
0: I should be fine by then. We'll talk about it tomorrow. But last night, they had a big event in Los Angeles, and the stars of the show were there on the red carpet, and they did a Q&A, and I wasn't there. Hence my FOMO.
1: Were you watching?
0: No, you couldn't.
1: Why? What do you mean?
0: They were like in Los Angeles, live.
1: I'm saying there's no recap videos anywhere?
0: I'm looking. I showed you the dress that Katrina Balfe was wearing.
1: Right.
0: It looked like she was wearing an apron.
1: Well, the layering is back.
0: Yeah, I guess so.
1: Yeah. And everyone wears their apron. I mean, it did look like an apron.
0: She's beautiful no matter what, but seriously. So I just have a little FOMO right now.
1: It's okay.
0: And then tomorrow I'm definitely going to need a hug and maybe some whiskey.
1: I can handle that, I think.
0: Really?
1: Yeah, you want old-fashioned?
0: I just...
1: Like a 6 a.m. old-fashioned?
0: I just want you to fashion me a drink, that's all. Hair.
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3: Both sides of 195, we've got some fairly heavy volume now approaching and moving through the work zone at the Washington Bridge. Not a major backup yet, though, in either direction. 95 southbound, moderate to heavy, getting past Branch Ave, heading down towards the 610. Northbound, some busy spots, but no delays from Warwick right up into the city. It's sluggish on the 610 inbound, starting before the Toby Street overpass, heading out towards 95. I'm Robin Murphy with your Right Now traffic.
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0: Bruno Mars on Light 105, 7:26 on this Thursday morning. Maddie is out today, hopefully safely in South Korea. I haven't heard anything otherwise. And Amy Ponce is here filling in for Maddie again today.
1: I am. Thank you for having me.
0: He did send me a picture from the airport yesterday of him and Colleen getting ready for their flight, but that's all I've heard so far. So I'm sure they're fine.
1: No news is good news.
0: That's true. It is Thursday, and that means one thing at this time.
2: Let's lie on the couch with Heather and Matty. It's Therapy Thursday.
0: We are now going to put on our doctor's coats. Amy, you can borrow one.
1: Thank you. And my stethoscope, or do I not need one of those for therapy? No.
0: Well, let's find out what the problem is, and then we can go from there if we need an examination. Okay. So we're here to help, and if you ever have an issue that you want to text us, 401-272-5483, or you want to play doctor with us, then you can send some advice in.
1: Okay.
0: Okay?
1: Yeah.
0: So we have someone today, and we put them through the very, very expensive machine to AI them.
1: Their voice.
0: Exactly. Yeah. Their voice, their persona.
1: To keep them.
0: Their everything.
1: Anonymous.
0: Yes.
1: Yeah. Oh. I feel funny. This is a weird... Okay.
0: All right, here we go.
3: Dear Heather and Amy, I have a really good friend. We've known each other for decades, and although we seem to agree on most things, we're kind of different when it comes to fashion and beauty trends. More often than not, I'm shocked by some of her fashion choices and hairstyles, but I never say anything to her because I figure she needs to be herself. I guess sometimes I think she doesn't dress in a way that is complimentary to her figure. Here's the thing, though. Lately, she's been getting cosmetic enhancements like Botox and lip and cheek filler, and I think it looks terrible. Should I say something? I'm concerned, but I think if I bring it up, it could ruin a perfectly good friendship. I'm just wondering why she would do all of that to her face. Thanks. Concerned in Connecticut.
0: Concerned in Connecticut.
1: Oh, this is a toughie.
0: So, Dr. Amy, if you would, what kind of advice do you have for Concerned in Connecticut? How do you deal with a situation like this?
1: I think the last line says it all. Like,
0: what's that?
1: I don't want to say anything and ruin a perfectly good friendship. So leave it at that. It is a perfectly good friendship. Now, if this person could wear something and you think like maybe they would look really good in like a tight dress or some tight jeans or whatever, you know, and you want to say like, look, your body is slamming.
0: Yeah,
1: you should wear, you know, try wearing this or whatever. But then also, it's really not up to you, right? Like, I might not love.

0: what you wear all the time. You might not love what I wear. No, no, you could wear some tighter clothes. I'm just saying.
1: I probably could. Kidding.
0: No, but what I'm saying is, like, everyone's different. Like, do all of your friends dress like you or vice versa?
1: No, not at all.
0: I came in with my lips done, which I have done before. Like, are you going to say something to me? No. Did you even know I did that? No. See?
1: Well, sometimes it's obvious, and then other times it's not. No, not necessarily you, just in general.
0: Right.
1: You know? But if you, can I tell you this? So, Amy, we are good friends. We've been friends for decades.
0: Yeah.
1: And so if you started doing all that stuff to your face and I didn't think it looked good, mm-hmm. it would be very hard for me to not say anything to you.
0: Like if I...
1: Like if you started, yeah. if you started
0: what would
1: doing
0: you say?
1: Like...
0: Oof.
1: I don't know.
0: What are you going to say, well, Amy? Is, you know, yeah, you
1: I don't
0: do
1: know.
0: Kind of stuff.
1: Yeah, I would probably say that. Like, do you realize how pretty you are that you don't need to do that? Like, why are your cheeks, like, now, like, big enough to reach Pawtucket by themselves? No, I would never say that. But, like, the concern is, you know, it's like one thing when she's wearing, like, a flowery dress that doesn't complement her figure, and that's just her, versus, like, you just made your lips look awful.
0: Well, I say... You do you. I mean, if somebody wants to do that kind of stuff and it makes them feel good, don't you want your friend feeling good?
1: That's the thing.
0: Do you know what I'm saying?
1: Right. Right. So where's the line? Is it dependent on like how good a friend you are?
0: Yeah. I mean, you could also take that approach like, you know, like, oh my gosh, you are crazy. Your lips, you know, whatever. You could like get that approach. Mm. But again, I'm your friend because of what's inside, not on the outside. Not your dress, not your face.
1: But doesn't friendship come like with layers?
0: Yeah.
1: And all this other stuff. And so, you know, I would hope maybe in a friendship that somebody would point that out to me. Maybe I didn't realize that I was going a little too overboard and that I didn't necessarily look as good as I could look. I think I'd welcome it.
0: Your injector should be doing that, first of all.
1: Well, that's true. But maybe she's not going to a good injector.
0: Yeah.
1: Because I know a lot of people are doing that now.
0: Yeah. Well, again, I just say, you like your friend, it's got to be very gentle. If you feel the need to say something, is it bothering you? Is it dangerous? Are her clothes dangerous?
1: Okay. All right.
0: Is what she's doing something that she bought online?
1: Yeah.
0: Or is she going to a professional?
1: I'll tell you something, though. If I came to you, Amy, and I said, like, oh, my God, like, what are you doing to your cheeks? Right?
0: Yeah.
1: You would remember that forever. You'd never forget that I said it to you.
0: And every time we hung out, I'd be like, is she looking at my cheeks?
1: Right.
0: My cheeks. Which cheek?
1: Okay.
0: Yeah.
1: Let us know what you think about this. Have you ever been in a situation where you see a friend doing something like beauty-wise or fashion-wise and you're just like, what? Like, what?
0: Are you doing?
1: Yeah. Or do you just let it go because they let things go for you too?
0: Right. She could be like saying to you, anonymous lady, what is she wearing? If I came to work in a clown suit this morning,
1: I'd be like, Amy, you dressing funny.
0: But then I was like, no, this is my new shirt.
1: All right, 401-272-5483. As you can see, we need your advice here with Therapy Thursday. 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
3: 195 eastbound, pretty slow moving now over the highway and out past Gano Street. Westbound, you're under the speed limit past the East Shore Expressway overpass, getting out past Broadway. 95 southbound, heavy volume past Smithfield Ave, down through the merge with 146 south. Northbound 95, a little heavy through the merge with the Jefferson Boulevard on-ramp. You've got a tap or two of the brakes getting around the Thurber's Avenue curve as well. I'm Robin Murphy with your right now traffic.
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11: Cloudy today with showers likely heavy at times, even some scattered thunderstorms. Temperatures topping out in the low 60s. Showers and fog for tonight. Overnight lows upper 40s. Mainly cloudy, damp, cooler on Friday with some showers and drizzle. Mostly during the morning, temperatures only upper 50s. Weekend still looks beautiful. Sunshine, warm and dry. Highs mid to upper 70s. I'm 12 News Chief Meteorologist Tony Petracca for Light 105.
1: 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We mentioned to you during Heather's in Hollywood that there's going to be some sort of K-pop Demon Hunters global tour. Of course, as soon as we find out more information, we'll let you know what's going on with that. 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

0: Heather and Maddie on Light 105, 7:39. Amy's in for Maddie today, and we are in the middle of helping somebody out with Therapy Thursday.
1: Let's lie on the couch with Heather and Maddie. It's Therapy Thursday.
0: Dr. Amy, that coat looks beautiful on you.
2: Thank you.
0: I just thought I'd compliment what you're wearing because it goes with the theme of today's Therapy Thursday.
2: You look fantastic.
0: Wow.
2: Yeah.
0: This shirt doesn't make me look like I'm wearing scrubs.
2: No, it looks good. You look professional.
0: Oh, thank you.
2: Really?
0: Thank you, doctor.
2: Yeah. You're welcome.
0: So if you are just tuning in, you missed the concern from Connecticut letter. There's a woman who's very concerned about her friend. She says that she's kind of different from her friend fashion-wise. Her friend makes bolder choices, perhaps, than she would, and she doesn't necessarily agree with all her choices when it comes to beauty and fashion, but she lets it go because that's her. That's her friend. And now she's starting to feel a little more concerned, though, because she notices that her friend's getting Botox and lip and cheap injections. Did I say cheap? I did.
2: You did.
0: Maybe they are cheap. In her cheeks.
2: Yeah.
0: Yeah. Cheek injections. And so she's noticing more of a trend being done to her body more than fashion. And she's wondering if she should say anything because it's... She's feeling like her friend isn't looking her best.
2: And at first when, you know, I was reading this from this person, I was like, oh, the friend wants her to dress to complement what the other stuff she's doing. She's spending all this money. You know, that's the way I took it. But now this friend seems to just like not, like she's not agreeing with anything.
0: Right. Let's go to the text lines at 401-272-5483. Dr. Gary in Cranston has said, for Therapy Thursday, as a guy, this is a no-win situation for us. I would never comment on another woman's look. Let her be the person she wants to be.
2: Dr. Jim in Fairhaven says, concern, not her business. Say nothing.
0: He also says Amy is spot on.
2: Right. Well, because I had said, just accept your friend for who they are and their expression, unless it's dangerous.
0: Dr. Marianne in Coventry, the other angle is as if she's getting all this work done because of a self-esteem issue, it could get worse and worse and then become a medical issue. So as a good friend, I do think it's okay to ask why and deal with that piece of it. Because if she feels good, it's fine. But if it's to cover up other issues, then maybe this is where a good friend would come in.
2: Wait, was that Dr. Marianne?
0: Yes.
2: Oh, I was going to say, there's another doctor that said exactly that same thing.
0: Dr.
2: Becky?
0: That was her. Yep.
2: Did you see Dr. Becky's from Woonsocket? She said she has told her friend that she's already beautiful and that she doesn't need anything like Botox when she goes to get it. So maybe just lay on the compliments to encourage her not to do it and maybe take some fashion risks. She could buy some clothes on her birthday or something like that.
0: Dr. Betty in West Warwick is hilarious. She says, imagine what Phyllis Diller would have looked like if her friends were honest with her.
2: If you don't know who Phyllis Diller is,
0: Google it.
2: Yeah.
0: It's so true. You know, some people had some really successful careers by looking a little outrageous.
2: Yeah.
0: I mean, look at Mrs. Roper.
2: Right,
0: and now they have a Mrs. Roper festival.
2: Exactly. Moomoos and curly wigs. Like, I love it. Bring it on.
0: Dr. Alana in Gloucester said, I look back and I see some pictures of my 2016 eyebrows, and I wish someone had told me how bad they looked.
2: I am going to chime in, Dr. Alana, on that. I have pictures of 90s eyebrows where I was like, they were thin, but I penciled them in. And I went to a night, like I used to club in Boston, and one of the pictures, terrible eyebrows, really red lipstick, and I was wearing like a vest that looked like your grandma's curtains. Not a good look. But for that time, I'm sure I felt real good about it.
0: I feel like a lot of times I can see that someone's had some injectable work.
2: Mm-hmm.
0: I feel like I'm pretty good at being able to spot it, and it doesn't sit well with me. Like, I'm like, whoa, why did that person do it? But then I do have to remind myself that maybe there was, you know, you're not feeling great about yourself. You wanted to change something.
2: And,
0: you know, for me, I haven't actually done any of that. But now that I look at my 55-year-old neck lately, I'm like, oh, well, maybe that would be interesting. You know, like you change as you get a little older.
2: Right. And you become self-conscious.
0: Yes.
2: And,
0: yes,
2: you know, maybe the friend could ask the other friend, how it makes her feel when she gets all that. And then you never know, that other, the other person could be like, huh, I'll try some of that.
0: But it is a risk saying something to someone about how they look. It's really risky because they'll never forget it.
2: Right.
0: And it has to come from a place of love. Because if it's just critical, that is not going to go well.
2: You have straight hair right now.
0: I do.
2: But your hair is naturally curly.
0: Correct.
2: Okay.
0: Right.
2: So what if I said to you, you know, I'd wear it curly if I were you. Like, I would just, that's just my preference. I like it curly. Then every time you had it straight, like, you would just know that inside of your friend, me, you'd know that deep, that's what I was thinking of.
0: Right. Which is why I kind of stopped talking to you for a couple months back in 2018.
2: Just kidding. Blinders on.
0: Yeah. It depends on your friendship. Do you have that kind of friendship?
2: Yeah.
0: If you're good friends, then you should be able to say anything.
2: I do have a friend who has really good lips, and she does get her lips done. And I compliment her saying, I'm jealous of your original lips.
0: Oh.
2: But her she gets them done. They look really good.
0: Okay.
2: Yeah. Either way. But I'm just like, oh.
0: Yeah. Well, I mean, we talked about The Housewives. I can't look at that show without looking at all the work they've all had done. I can't.
2: That's not what you're supposed to be looking at. You're supposed to be looking at everything else in the storyline and the funniness and the fun.
0: I guess.
2: And the storylines.
0: Right.
2: Yeah.
0: All right.
2: Yeah.
0: Therapy Thursday, 401-272-5483.
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4: 195 eastbound, pretty slow moving now over the highway and out past Gino Street. Westbound, you're under the speed limit past the East Shore Expressway overpass, getting out past Broadway. 95 southbound, heavy volume past Smithfield Ave, down through the merge with 146 south. Northbound 95, a little heavy through the merge with the Jefferson Boulevard on-ramp. You've got a tap or two of the brakes getting around the Thurber's Avenue curve as well. I'm Robin Murphy with your Right Now traffic.
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1: Light 105 news time is 8:03, 57 degrees right now with some clouds. Looks like some heavy rain is coming our way. Full forecast coming up in a couple of minutes. Here's your 105 second update.
2: Warned to back off in Taiwan. Good morning. That's what Chinese media is reporting. Xi Jinping telling the president during their summit meeting in Beijing. Here at home, the Turnpike Authority asking drivers to slow down 25 miles an hour going over those steel plates on the Jamestown Bridge. That has generated a lot of complaints from drivers. Mayor tells Channel 10 he's ready to move on after the arena mural was removed. He says that mural was meant to provoke an outcry here in Providence. In sports, Red Sox bouncing back, a 3-1 win over the Phils at Chili Fenway. Max Fried forced to leave with elbow pain in the third. Yankees shut out by the Orioles at Camden Yards Wednesday afternoon, 7-0. I'm Bill Haberman.
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11: 95 southbound, mostly under the speed limit, getting out of the Pawtucket S-Cars all the way into downtown Providence. Northbound 95, heavy volume after the Jefferson Boulevard on-ramp, heading up into the city. Both sides of 95, watch for brake lights, hopping onto 195 east. Eastbound slow from 95 to the Washington Bridge west work zone. Westbound is slow over the state line and out past Broadway. 295 northbound, brake lights approaching the work zone at the Douglas Pike. Southbound is a little heavy between Route 6 and the landfill. I'm Robin Murphy with your Right Now Traffic.
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22: Cloudy today with showers likely heavy at times, even some scattered thunderstorms. Temperatures topping out in the low 60s. Showers and fog for tonight. Overnight lows upper 40s. Mainly cloudy, damp, cooler on Friday with some showers and drizzle. Mostly during the morning, temperatures only upper 50s. Weekend still looks beautiful. Sunshine, warm and dry. Highs mid to upper 70s. I'm 12 News Chief Meteorologist Tony Petracca for Light 105.
1: 57 degrees right now. 809 at Light 105.
0: Live from Providence, Rhode Island, it's Heather and Maddie.
23: Good morning. 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
0: It's the start of another day with Heather and Maddie on Light 105.
1: Coming up this hour with Heather and Maddie, although with Heather and Amy, because Maddie isn't here and Amy's filling in.
25: Yeah.
1: We've got Throwback Thursday. We're going to take you back in time and play a song that's fun and maybe memory causing.
25: Memory causing?
1: Yeah.
25: How about skip and dance causing too?
1: It could do that too.
25: Yeah.
1: We also have the Wheel of Fun. We're going to spin it coming up here in just a little bit. In fact, just give us 3 minutes. We'll open up the light lines and maybe you'll win Ed Sheeran tickets from Light 105.

0: on Light 105. Amy's in for Maddie today, and we are ready to spin the wheel of fun. The only thing we're missing is you guys. 401-272-5483. Make it through on the light lines right now. 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Win the game. Win
1: Ed Sheeran tickets coming to Gillette Stadium.
0: Unbelievable.
1: Unbelievable.
0: You know, when it's no longer Boston Stadium, we can call it Gillette again.
1: That's right.
0: All right. 401-272-5483. Good luck from Light 105. You see that dark cloud over there?
1: Yeah.
0: Holy
1: it's
0: going to
1: be a thunder boom.
0: Uh-oh.

0: Heather and Maddie.
1: Who would know that autopsy and auto pay are one letter away from each other? And now I'm afraid that he thinks I have bodies in my basement.
0: Mornings on Light 105.

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0: and Maddie on Light 105. Amy's here in for Maddie, and we are ready to go to the light lines with the Wheel of Fun. Hi, Light 105. Who is this?
1: Courtney.
0: Hello, Courtney. How are you?
1: Very well. How are you?
0: Good. Where are you from?
1: Warwick.
0: What do you do for a living?
1: I'm a phlebotomist.
0: Nice. Have we talked before?
1: Yes, multiple times.
2: She's taking your blood.
0: I know. I'll take another blood draw for $500, Alex. Awesome. And how's your day going so far?
1: I have a feeling it's going to get much better.
0: Oh, okay.
2: Wow, positive outlook like that. I love it.
0: All right. Well, Amy's going to spin that wheel and find out what game we're going to land on. We'll play, and if you win, sure enough, it could be better going to Ed Sheeran. Here we go.
1: Awesome.
2: Oh, wow. Look at this.
0: The Wheel of Fun has landed on
2: yay or nay.
1: Oh, my God. Yay or nay.
0: Who's on in the background with you?
1: My friend Krista and my friend Brittany.
2: So what? Where are you working? What place?
1: I work at a doctor's office, Midland Medical.
2: Oh, okay. Awesome. Well, thanks for having us on over there.
1: Always. You're in like three different rooms.
2: Oh, I love it.
0: Yay.
2: So when is this weekend, the 2026 Preakness?
0: It is this weekend.
2: Okay.
0: Yeah.
2: So that is what our Wheel of Fun has landed on. You, Courtney, will either say yay or nay. So I'm going to give you a list of horse names. And you just tell me if these are real horses that are racing this weekend or nay.
1: Okay.
0: If there's a horse named phlebotomist, I'm done.
2: Never know.
0: All right.
2: You ready?
1: I'm ready.
2: Okay. Taj Mahal.
1: Nay.
2: That's a real one.
0: Uh-oh.
2: Yeah. It's okay. Uh-oh. It's okay. We have so many more to get. Robusta.
1: I'm going to go with nay on that one.
2: It's a real one.
0: Uh-oh.
2: It's

0: Really?
1: Oh my God.
0: I know. It's okay. It's okay. Talking.
1: Yay.
0: Yes. Good job. Taylor.
1: Yay.
0: That's a nay.
2: Uh-oh.
0: Uh-oh. It's okay. It's okay. Incredible.
1: Yay.
0: Yes. Right. Axl Rose.
1: Yay.
0: That's a nay. But it should be one.
1: It really should.
0: I know. Bull by the Horns.
1: Oh, yay.
0: Yes. Good job. Harry Trotter.
1: I want to say yay.
0: But you really want to say?
1: Say nay.
0: Yes. All right. Napoleon Solo.
1: Yay.
0: Yep. Good job. And then never, nay, never.
1: Oh, that's a tricky one.
0: I know. Go with your gut.
1: Nay, nay.
0: Yes. Yes. Good job. Does she have enough to win, Heather?
2: A majority was correct. So, Ed Sheeran tickets are yours.
0: Yay!
1: Yes. Oh my God, I'm so excited. My son is going to be pumped.
0: Yes! Awesome.
2: Have the best time.
1: Thank you. It's going to be his graduation gift.
0: Oh my God.
2: Excellent. And I suggest getting there by car, not racehorse.
0: Right.
1: Yes, correct.
2: Tell Kristen, Brittany, and everyone else we say hi.
1: Heather and Amy said hello, ladies.
3: Hi, Heather and Amy.
1: Hi, Heather and Amy.
0: Aww.
2: It's the girl show. Heather
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13: 195 westbound, still packed in pretty tight this side of the state line now, heading out past Broadway. Eastbound, slow from 95 to the Washington Bridge. 95 southbound, heavy volume, couple of slowdowns between the Pawtucket S curves and downtown Providence. Northbound starts to get heavy past Route 10 in Cranston. You do have brake lights around the Thurber's curve. 610 inbound, slow start to finish. 295 northbound, a little bit of a slowdown approaching the Douglas Pike. 138 westbound, bumper to bumper, getting through the work on the Jamestown Bridge. I'm Robin Murphy with your right now traffic.
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0: Taylor Swift on Light 105, 841. What's your gut on this whole thing, Amy, with Taylor Swift getting married? Do you think that she's going to be married in the next month somewhere in Rhode Island? Are you believing the story that it's coming up sooner than that in New York City? What is your take on it?
1: My take is she's doing something in both spots.
0: Oh.
1: Yeah.
0: Within the same weekend because she's got choppers?
1: Yeah. I mean, why not? Maybe she's going to do a little here. I know that these days it's like a 4-day thing. You like the welcome party, the rehearsal, the wedding, the after party. It's like 4 different days. Maybe she's going to do something big in her Rhode Island house. I don't know.
0: We haven't seen a bachelorette party yet.
1: We haven't seen an invitation yet.
0: I'm so sorry.
1: Like, I'm waiting.
0: Keep sitting by your mailbox.
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2: It's Throwback Thursday.
5: We have to go back.
2: With Heather and Maddie.
0: All right, so Amy's in for Maddie, and Amy, you've been here on a Throwback Thursday day before, so you know we like to talk about certain things that happen on this day in history. David Byrne from Talking Heads is 74 today. George Lucas of Star Wars fame, he's 82 today. And it was on this day back in 1998 that the last episode of Seinfeld aired on NBC. 76 million people watched it.
1: Wow.
0: And 75 million people complained about how it ended.
1: Yeah, no kidding.
0: Right. That's the tricky thing, though, when things come to an end, is that people get upset with how it's going to end.
1: Like you?
0: Well, I bring this up because with the final episode of Outlander airing within the next, 20 hours or so, there are going to be people with not a favorable opinion on how they did it.
1: I'm
0: going to
1: bring you in something that you can sleep with tomorrow night after the show. Or when does it air? Saturday morning?
0: It drops at midnight tonight.
1: Oh, tonight. So you'll be watching it tomorrow, like after work?
0: No.
1: What?
0: I'm getting up early.
1: Tomorrow morning
0: at
1: 2 a.m.? I'm
0: watching it before the show.
1: No, you're not.
0: Yes, I am.
1: Then maybe I need to
0: bring in cookies tomorrow. Yes,
1: cookies,
0: thank you.
1: And a weighted animal. Oh. More on that after you're done here.
0: Okay.
1: Throwback.
0: By the way, today is also National Dance Like a Chicken Day. Please don't bring in a chicken tomorrow.
1: I won't.
0: I would really not like to see that.
1: You know, you skipped right over Danny Wood from New Kids on the Block, and he could be listening. He's a local.
0: Okay.
1: Happy birthday, Danny. And
0: okay.
1: He's 57 today.
0: Is it today? Okay.
1: Well, I mean, I think so.
0: Okay. I believe you. You're the NKOTB person out of the two of us.
1: And Fab from Milli Vanilli.
0: Oh, that's today?
1: He's 60.
0: Okay.
1: He's one half of the Milli Vanilli.
0: All
1: still
0: right.
1: Around.
0: Still kicking it. Still lip syncing.
1: No.
0: Okay.
1: He actually does his own. He goes and sings the songs now.
0: Oh, really?
1: Yeah.
0: It's amazing. Speaking of singing.
1: You are not impressed, by the way, just by the look of your face.
0: You know, sometimes you have to pretend that you are, though, when you're around your friends.
1: Girl, you know it's true.
0: Listen, I will tell you about someone that I enjoy their singing very much, and that's Mr. Steve Perry.
1: Mm-hmm.
0: And today for Throwback Thursday, I figured we'd throw it back to a Journey song because they just announced that Journey will be doing their final Frontier tour in Providence. They just added 40 more dates to the tour, which to me says, I don't really want to go home. I just said it was a final tour, but I want to stay on the road. But coming to the Amp.
1: Yeah.
0: October 29th. Tickets go on sale tomorrow morning. However, at 10 o'clock this morning, if you use the keyword faithfully, you can get into the pre-sale.
1: That's wild.
0: And I'm not making that up. It's actually true.
1: Yeah.
0: Okay.
1: No, we believe you.
0: Thank you. All right. I wanted to play a song from the very, very early 80s, like 1980. Any way you want it.
1: Yes.
0: You ready?
1: Any way I want it?
0: I'm just going to hit the button.
1: Okay.
0: There's no intro on the song. Throwback Thursday on Light 105.

0: Throwback Thursday on Light 105 with Heather and Maddie. Amy's in for Maddie, and that was a good one,
1: it
0: right?
1: It was. It's such a good air guitar song. I think you did amazing with your air guitaring this morning.
0: Thank you. Yeah. I actually practiced before we got in here, so you wouldn't make fun of me.
1: Yeah. Well, you did a good job. I'm proud.
0: We've got that national keyword coming up for our John Mellencamp contest in just a little bit, like 11 minutes from now. Don't miss it. You could fly to Cleveland to go see him and go to the Rock and Roll Hall of Fame. It's pretty awesome. Details at light105.com. Something tells me that there will be a flyaway offer for Journey in our future.
1: Oh.
0: I don't know this. Just my gut, you know? Like, we offer some really great opportunities, and yeah. I have a feeling with Journey extending their tour and stopping in Providence, we'll have
1: any of these flyaways. It's just, like, such a good time. You grab your friend, you go, pack up, leave.
0: Right.
1: See some live music. Get this one has cash coming your way, too.
0: Right.
1: Sheesh.
0: We just ask you to take some pictures and send them to us when you win. Yeah. Like, Rita and Warren just won the Goo Goo Dolls flyaway.
1: That's insane.
0: She's going to Vegas, right. Baby.
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6: We've got a crash being cleared, 95 southbound before Branch Avenue. It is slow coming out of the Pawtucket S curves all the way down towards Branch Ave. It does loosen up a little bit after that scene heading into downtown Providence. 95 northbound, heavy volume past the zoo and up around the Thurber's curve. 195 eastbound, slow between 95 and the Washington Bridge. Westbound slows down before the East Shore Expressway overpass heading out past Broadway. I'm Robin Murphy with your Right Now Traffic.
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0: Heather and Maddie on Light 105. It is now 9:12. Good morning, Amy Ponce filling in for Maddie today. Why is that look of surprise on your face right now?
1: Saying good morning.
0: Oh, really?
1: Yeah.
0: Okay.
1: Good morning.
0: I thought like something happened all of a sudden.
1: Oh, no, like I saw something.
0: Or some medical event. I was very nervous.
1: You would know it. You would know it.
0: We were talking a little bit about flyaway contests, and we have to also mention the Bryan Adams one that's available where you can fly to the city of your choice to go see him live with Pat Benatar and Neil Giraldo. And that way of entering is at light105.com. Just head there, and who knows, maybe you will be the grand prize winner.
1: Yeah.
0: All right.
1: Doubt it.
0: All right. 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
0: Netflix has confirmed that Grown Ups 3 is officially in development. In case any of you are worried, the first acknowledgement of the long-rumored project, Adam Sandler will co-write the script, and reports suggest that he, Chris Rock, David Spade, Kevin James, and Rob Schneider may all return. The first movie came out in 2010 and earned $271 million.
1: Let's do this.
0: The Westminster Dog Show is moving.
1: Where?
0: From Fox to Netflix.
1: Okay.
0: Netflix just has it going on.
1: They have everything.
0: And a ton of money to woo anyone they want. So the event will stream globally in late January and early February. More than 3,000 dogs, 200 breeds represented, will compete over the 3 days in New York City.
1: When is this?
0: This is coming up next year.
1: Oh.
0: Looking forward to it.
1: Okay.
0: I always like the dog shows.
1: Yeah. They're cute.
0: I especially like it when it airs right after the Macy's Thanksgiving Day Parade. Like, there's another one then.
1: Lots of nostalgia.
0: Adorable. We mentioned this earlier when we were talking about Netflix. It's worth bringing up again that they are going to do some sort of global concert tour for K-pop Demon Hunters. They haven't really said exactly what it will be, but they are calling it a rather spectacular event that people are going to want to be part of.
1: Obviously. That's what they're saying.
0: Yes. Yes. Jeffrey Osborne, Rhode Island native and friend of show and friend of radio station and now friend of Big Blue Bug because he helped light Nibble's wood away.
1: Yeah.
0: Christmas time. He and his foundation, the Jeffrey Osborne Foundation, they have made so much money for local charities. Mm-hmm. And he's back in town this week delivering all that cash.
1: Can you, Matt, is he coming by here?
0: I just texted him, actually.
1: Did you?
0: I'm hoping he'll stop by. Wouldn't that be a treat if in 20 minutes he just walks in?
1: I would love, Jeff?
0: Yeah.
1: Come on, we know.
0: Yeah.
1: Come on through.
0: The wings of love are waiting.
1: We have him on the 80s show, too, one time, maybe.
0: That's true.
1: Yeah.
0: We definitely could. And I wanted to bring this up because I thought it was great. You know, you have a lot of commencement speakers going on right now. Henry Winkler.
1: Yes.
0: The Fonz. He was just recently at Emerson College's graduation. The Boston University graduation is this weekend. I'll be in attendance for that. But they have not a celebrity or actor, but they've got someone who's a celebrity in the medical world.
1: Oh,
0: sounds like she's doing some amazing things.
1: Like Dr. Pepper?
0: No, I don't think that fancy.
1: Okay.
0: Or fizzy. So Harrison Ford delivered the commencement speech at ASU, Arizona State University, and it's gone viral. And I wanted to play you a little clip because I just love him anyway. And, you know, big fan of Indiana Jones, Han Solo, and
1: Huge. He's
0: so good on shrinking. Here's a little taste.
3: Your generation has far more power than you may realize. And if you harness that power, if you find your leadership, your issues, your voice, the world will not be able to ignore you. You will have to be accommodated. Believe me, I know that's true.
0: Isn't that awesome?
1: I do like that a lot.
0: And he's so passionate. Like,
1: if he
0: told me to go out and buy cheese right now, I'd be like, okay, I'm going to buy cheese.
1: All he has to say is that word, harness. If you harness the cheese, you will get it. I love that.
0: I know. I love him. So anyway, that's gone viral if you want to check it out.
1: I love it. It's like, I want a harness right now.
0: Okay.
1: When I leave here, I'm harnessing.
0: This is going to be very awkward if Jeffrey Osborne does show up.
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15: A Better Life with Dr. Sanjay Gupta.
16: If you are the parent of an infant, it can be really hard to find baby foods that are truly healthy for your child. According to a new study out of UNC Chapel Hill, almost three-quarters of baby foods are ultra-processed and may contain additives that are linked to potential health problems later in life. The study's lead author said what shocked her was that the top ingredient in 71% of these baby foods wasn't a fruit or vegetable, it was one or more additives. that baby's guts are not fully developed enough to be able to handle. Eating the right food at this stage of life is so important because this is when children begin developing dietary preferences for the rest of their lives. So take the extra time to look at the ingredient labels on the foods you are buying. You're going to want short lists and also ingredients that you recognize. I'm Dr. Sanjay Gupta, helping you live a better life.
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23: Cloudy today with showers likely heavy at times, even some scattered thunderstorms. Temperatures topping out in the low 60s. Showers and fog for tonight. Overnight lows upper 40s. Mainly cloudy, damp, cooler on Friday with some showers and drizzle. Mostly during the morning, temperatures only upper 50s. Weekend still looks beautiful. Sunshine, warm and dry. Highs mid to upper 70s. I'm 12 News Chief Meteorologist Tony Petrarca for Light 105.
0: It is now 60 degrees. 9:23 at Light 105. 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

0: Heather and Maddie on Light 105. Maddie is away. Amy Ponce is here. And earlier this morning, we participated in a Thursday tradition called Therapy Thursday, mm-hmm. where we had a note from a woman in Connecticut. She was concerned in Connecticut, and she says that she's had a longtime friendship with somebody, and they're girlfriends, and they get along, and they love to hang out with each other. But this concerned in Connecticut has always kind of like said, like, she dresses a little differently than I would, and I don't think she always wears something that's flattering, but I've never really said anything. But now her friend has kind of moved into this area of doing a lot of injections, like mm-hmm. Botox and lip filler, and so she's wondering, I don't know about this. Should I say something? And so a lot of you are weighing in on this morning, and we love reading all the texts and all the Facebook comments.
1: Absolutely. And we have, different people with different opinions. I'm a doctor, and
0: Dr.
1: this is just
0: Amy.
1: My side job.
0: Right.
1: Yeah.
0: Yes.
1: I also would say this, now that I've been like thinking more about it and I hear her dilemma, it's almost like, okay, if somebody goes and wants to do what they want to do, but they're going somewhere that's not reputable, and you're fearing that maybe they're going to get something that's not FDA approved or anything like that, then I think, you know, you step in. But if this person's doing this because it's making them feel better,
0: mm-hmm.
1: step out.
0: Okay. And don't even say anything.
1: No. I mean, like, if you said, oh, I'm going to a place, I'm like, oh, that, you know, they're not like, there's people who aren't certified there or something like that.
0: Right.
1: Then maybe.
0: If you're wondering whether or not to even have the conversation with your friend and you're worried that it could affect your relationship forever and ever, then maybe you don't have that conversation. But that would be a way in where you would say, like, hey, where are you going? I just want to make sure that they're on the up and up. And then say, by the way, I think you're beautiful without all that stuff.
1: Right.
0: Where you could say something like that again. Leslie has texted us, okay?
1: Yes.
0: And Leslie said, good morning, Heather and Amy. She said, I have a friend who dresses like an old lady, who wears outdated bifocals, a very dark hair, which is her best feature. However, now she's dyeing it. It's like a tinny red out of a box. She says she puts on makeup like her six-year-old grandniece. And I bite my tongue because I wasn't raised to hurt people.
1: Right.
0: And even though they're best friends, she says, I let our male friend kind of like be tactless and open his mouth about mm-hmm. it. And then I pick up the pieces with her afterwards, and I make sure to reinforce the fact that I think you don't need to do all that other stuff.
1: Right. Right.
0: Yeah.
1: Well, I mean, that's a way to do it, I guess.
0: Right.
1: But then are you and the tactless male friend talking about her
0: probably
1: on another side text, you know?
0: Probably. So. I mean, people do that kind of stuff. I mean, I just feel that I would like a friend that is a good friend, to be honest with
1: yes.
0: me. And so if I was going down a dangerous path or even just a path that I didn't need to go, I would hope that at least someone would say something. Heck, I love it when you tell me that I have broccoli in my teeth. Like, tell me
1: I have something in my tooth, on my face. Like, that is never.
0: Right.
1: I say that to my mom, like, Mom, you kind of have like a little floater or something. Oh, hey, and she like freaks out. And I'm like, well, then fine. Walk around with that.
0: Right.
1: Come on.
0: Oh, my God. That's hilarious.
1: If someone like has something from the trees in their hair.
0: Right.
1: Like, I'm not going to get mad at you.
0: Right.
1: Yeah.
0: You'd be like, oh, you have something on your lip. Is it pollen or an incredible lip injection?
1: Right. Well, you know, someone else had said, too, like about their eyebrows back in 2016.
0: Yes.
1: And I forgot who had commented on that, basically saying, you know, I wish somebody had told me what I looked like.
0: Yeah, that was Alana in Gloucester.
1: Yes. Okay.
0: Yeah.
1: Yeah.
0: She said, I wish someone told me how bad my eyebrows looked.
1: Right. But honestly, they probably looked fine.
0: Yeah.
1: For the time.
0: All right.
1: For the time.
0: Let us know. Therapy Thursday, 401-272-5483.
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0: Heather and Maddie on Late 105, and Amy is in for Maddie, and sure enough, we are ready to say goodbye and hand things over. I would normally say at this time, hand things over to Amy Ponce.
1: Right.
0: But you're already here, so I'll just switch seats with you.
1: You just swap seats.
0: Sure. Mm-hmm. By the way, we are very excited to be able to be here together and then also share the Wicked Awesome 80s show. This is like a double trouble kind of week for us.
1: Yeah. I mean, that's just a couple days away. It's Friday Eve today, I like to call it.
0: Right.
1: And then Saturday night.
0: Okay.
1: 8 o'clock every Saturday. We've been doing this for what, 11, 12 years? I don't even know.
0: People, she's banging on the table.
1: Sorry.
0: That's how excited she is.
1: I know. It's a fun show.
0: What do you have coming up on your show? I know you do the 90s at noon, right?
1: I will give another national keyword for the trip to Cleveland to see John Mellencamp.
0: Right.
1: And yeah, we're going to go back to the 90s and we play trivia. So if you've never played before, it's always so much fun. 1 o'clock, I ask a little thought-provoking question of the day. One question at one. And then we pull out the commercials at 1:50.
0: What?
1: Like, yeah.
0: For do you have permission?
1: Maybe, maybe not. But you know what, Heather? I'm an adult. And I can make my own decisions.
0: Really?
1: Yeah. No okay. one's caught me yet. So.
0: All right. Well.
1: Take them right out.
0: Have at it then.
1: Yeah.
0: I thought that our text lines were very helpful today with mm-hmm. Therapy Thursday. I don't know if you felt the same way.
1: I thought they were. I thought that was a very good variety of answers.
0: Right.
1: And most importantly, the suggestion is you don't want to hurt anyone's feelings and you don't want to be, but it's always good to be a little bit honest.
0: Right.
1: Right. It's always good to be honest. But if you have the problem with the way someone dresses, then you have the problem.
0: Oh.
1: Do you see what I'm saying?
0: I do. This is reverse psychology.
1: Yeah.
0: Yeah.
1: So if someone feels good every day and showing up
0: right.
1: for your friendship.
0: Yeah.
1: What does it matter what they're doing to their face, what they're wearing? They could probably go find another friend.
0: In
1: the last 2 hours.
0: Look at this.
1: Yeah.
0: Either that or you're incredibly sleep deprived and you have no idea what we're talking about right now.
1: I don't know. All I know is that you have a cute little hair that's sticking up right now and it looks
0: what?
1: Like an antenna.
0: Why didn't you tell
1: See?
0: Me?
1: Well, I'm telling you now.
0: I have alfalfa going on right now.
1: I don't even know how a hair that long can stand up that. It's like something about Mary.
0: It's gifted.
1: But not hopefully.
0: Oh, my
1: no,
0: God.
1: Sorry, but you know what I'm saying, right?
0: We have to go.
1: It's time for me to be alone
0: All right,
1: now
0: we'll be back tomorrow. Again, remember, I'm tender tomorrow. I'm getting up really early to watch the final episode of my favorite show on planet Earth.
1: Okay, I'm going to bring you, my kids have those weighted animals, like the stuffed animals, and they're weighted.
0: Okay.
1: And you can sleep with it.
0: Well, that's what you meant. I thought you were going to bring in a real animal that was a little heavy. And you just didn't want to tell it.
1: No.
0: All right. So like a weighted stuffed animal.
1: Yeah.
0: Like a weighted blanket.
1: Yes. With this, like a animal.
0: Okay.
1: So cozy and
0: I'm going to go fix my hair in the mirror
1: and
0: I'll
1: be
0: back.
1: No, it's fine now. It's fine.
0: Oh, yeah. Whatever.
1: It's down.
0: I don't even believe her.
1: It's cute.
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8: You know, it's interesting. For such a long time, I think people thought about diseases as something that mostly happened later in life. Just in recent years, however, we as a society have really begun to think about preventing certain ailments much, much earlier. Case in point, new study out of Northwestern University School of Medicine found the mid-30s are a major turning point for men's heart health. For women, about a decade later. But for the men, this is the time when you really need to be thinking about your heart health seriously. At a bare minimum, start seeing a primary care doctor once a year just to get your blood pressure and cholesterol checked. You can also look up and then do your best to follow what is known as the American Heart Association's Life's Essential Eight. These are things everyone can do to decrease the risk of heart disease. I'm Dr. Sanjay Gupta, helping you live a better life.
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It's Amy. Memorial Day weekend right around the corner. That is the unofficial start to summer. 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

0: It's Amy. All right, if we could just get through these next couple of days, the weather looks fantastic for the weekend. You know, maybe I can finally ditch a jacket. I'm so afraid to not take a coat with me. I feel like I'm officially an adult now, or I'm like, do I need a jacket? Yes, Amy, you always just need a jacket. Now, I just have to add into my, you know, closet of goods one of those, and maybe your Nani wore these, but like those clear plastic hoods that you would just tie on. Like, let's bring them back. And maybe they're already back, but I definitely could use one of those. And of course, I'll keep it in my pocketbook.
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14: What are the chances you are listening to this while drinking a nice hot cup of coffee? If so, don't let me stop you. For years, we've been reporting on the health benefits of coffee, and that's not going to stop today. A new study, this one out of Harvard School of Public Health, found that coffee and tea could help lower your risk of developing dementia. People who enjoyed 1 to 3 caffeinated cups a day saw the biggest impact. In addition to the caffeine, coffee contains hundreds of bioactive compounds that can influence inflammation, glucose metabolism, vascular function, and oxidative stress. It's also possible coffee drinkers might be doing other things that keep them healthy. Eating a more balanced diet, getting plenty of exercise, sleep, not smoking, or drinking too much alcohol, and finally, staying socially active. I'm Dr. Sanjay Gupta, helping you live a better life.
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1: And Channel 12's TJ Del Santos says for this afternoon, looks like we do have some showers and thunderstorms possible. Highs today will be in the low 60s. Looks like the sun is trying to come out right now in East Providence, though, where it is 60 degrees.

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105, it's Amy. We started watching that cute little movie on Netflix last night, Swapped. Heather and I talked about it yesterday on the morning show. And so far, so good. We're halfway through and it's super cute.

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0: Light 105, it's Amy. How is your Thursday going? I had some fun this morning. Light 105's Heather Gersten let me cover it for Maddie while he is away. And we had a very good time, and I get to do it again tomorrow. But focusing on going forward for us for the day, we've got the 90s at noon coming up, and we'll play some trivia. It's always a fun time. If you're sitting there and you're like, I don't know if I should text in, and yes, please do. It's just, you'll be part of this 90s crew, and we just kind of get together every weekday at noon. And by the way, if you're like celebrating anything today or tomorrow or the weekend, whatever, I'd love to know so I can do a nice little shout out. Maybe it's somebody's birthday. And that text line is always open for you at 401-272-LIGHT.
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6: Across the country right now, at this very moment, there are probably arguments taking place about who's doing more of the housework, the homework, the shuttling of kids from this activity to that. It's true. By and large, women do more of this than men. But doesn't have to be that way. And if you and your spouse can level that playing field, it's going to make both of you and your kids happier. Psychologist Yelena Kecmanovic says this might be how you get there. As hard as it might be at first, try to think of your partner like a teammate, not an adversary. Learn how to do some of the chores your partner does to get a better understanding of how much effort something takes. And finally, take the time to acknowledge what the other person is doing, and every now and then, even express your appreciation. That'll go a long way. I'm Dr. Sanjay Gupta, helping you live a better life.
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Mike 105. It's Amy. A couple of my friends are like, what are you doing? Memorial Day weekend. I'm like, what? Why? That's so far away. It's not, though. It's like right around the corner. And we've got a great 80s, wicked awesome 80s show for you for that Saturday night.

0: Light 105, it's Amy. Well, authorities that are in France, little town, they're alerting drivers about some road hazards that are consuming fermented fruits. They are drunk deer, okay? Now, I think deer are some of the most docile creatures around. I am still traumatized from one running out in front of me on the Wampanoag Trail years ago, totaling my car. Even that didn't even, like, I'm still like, I love you, little deer. And I'm always trying to get, like, close to them when I'm on a walk and I see them. But these are drunk deer. So I've never encountered a drunken deer before. But police had shared on social media footage showing the deer actually behaving very erratically, running in circles after apparently eating intoxicating substances. And officials stated not all road users are sober in their warning post. Wildlife has become inebriated, that they can, from eating like buds, fermented fruits, or even just plants that are kind of decaying, and then you can tell because they're going to result in totally unpredictable behavior. So again, that's French authorities, but we do have plenty of deer around here.
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9: A mochi moment from Sadie, who writes, I'm not crying, you're crying. 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
17: If you're someone who isn't super active, just thinking about the amount of exercise you're supposed to get every week can feel daunting. 75 minutes of vigorous exercise, 150 minutes of moderate intensity exercise. It's a lot. But I have some good news for you in the form of a recent study out of Norway. researchers found that for most sedentary people, getting just 5 more minutes of meaningful movement a day had a statistically significant impact on their expected lifespan. So did reducing the amount of time they sat every day by just 30 minutes. That's not to say that this bare minimum is what you should aspire to, but I think it's a good reminder that doing something is always better than doing nothing. The point is, just get started. Work just a little bit more movement into your daily routine, and don't even think of it as exercise. I'm Dr. Sanjay Gupta, helping you live a better life.
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0: And Channel 12's TJ Del Santo says this afternoon we could see some more showers and thunderstorms. Continuing highs today will be in the low 60s. It is 61 in Riverside.

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Light 105, it's Amy. I hope your day is going swell. Yeah, I said it. Swell. Bringing that word back. It's what happens when you watch too much Brady Bunch reruns. But they're good. They're calming. You know, I like those nice stress-free shows.

0: Light 105, it's Amy. I said to myself last night, you know what? I am going to watch a movie with my daughter, and I don't care what she says. And she had all her homework done, and she's still, like, kind of rehabbing with her broken foot. And I said, let's watch this movie that we talked about yesterday morning called Swapped. And it's so cute. It's just adorable. It's on Netflix. It's kind of like the, you know, computer generated, but very realistic. And it's about this little, it's about two made up creatures that swap like their lives, basically, and their way they live so they can understand each other better. And that is the plot. It was so adorable. Now, we're only halfway through, so I can give you the full review. But yeah, it's on Netflix if you have Netflix. And it's so funny how many things just come out straight on Netflix. We're like, wait, is this a Disney movie? We don't understand. Nope, just full on Netflix. So if you have it, I don't always recommend stuff because we're all different, right? But this is just like a cute movie. If you need like a nice little sit down with your kid, no matter how old, teenager, 6 years old, 32 years old, it's a cute movie.
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2: Welcome to the 90s at noon. It is Thursday and we are just closer to that weekend, but this is what we do every weekday. And we play trivia if you've never played before. You can answer the trivia question at 401-272-LITE. That's 401-272-5483. 90s cartoons. There were so many of them. All right. You had Johnny Bravo, Rocket Power, Ren and Stimpy, Doug, Rugrats, Hey Arnold, Magic School Bus. Shout out to Miss Frizzle. And there was another one. And the main character of this cartoon used to say, "I am the terror that flaps in the night." What cartoon is that from? "I am the terror that flaps in the night." What is that from? No Googling. Guesses. I love them. 401-272-LIT. If you want to answer, we are starting things off with Cher, the Shoop Shoop song on the 90s at noon on Light 105.

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1: Rod Stewart, Unplugged, Have I Told You Lately, on Light 105's 90s at Noon. We're going back in time. We're playing trivia. And welcome to all my new friends and all of my regulars that play with me. And we were talking about 90s cartoons today. And one of them had a catchphrase. And that catchphrase was, I am the terror that flaps in the night. So what is that cartoon from? Going to the Light Lines at 401-272. Light, Bob, and Cumberland, nice job. As well as Casey and Tiverton, Claudette and Providence, Todd and Coventry. And Romaine in New Bedford said, oh, I'm not going to give your first one because I feel like it's going to give it away. But one of your answers was gargoyles. Keep guessing. And you're so close with your first one. Kim in North Providence. Cheryl, also in North Providence. Andrews in Burrillville. And Regina in Johnston, not Batman. Great guess. Andrea in Uxbridge. Nice job, Alana in West Warwick. If you didn't say your name and where you're texting from, let me know so you can get a nice little shout out. You deserve that on this Thursday afternoon. Nicole in Providence and Tim in Fall River. Yeah, Chippendale Rescue Rangers is my favorite. Well, one of my favorites too. That wasn't the answer, don't worry, but he did. His first guess was correct. 401-272-LITE. The catchphrase, I am the terror that flaps in the night. What cartoon is that from? 401-272-LITE. Mark Morrison, Return of the Mac, on the 90s at noon on Light 105.

0: Light 105, it is the 90s at noon. Thank you so much for playing along with the trivia, saying hello, guessing. I love it. We do this every weekday. Today, we are playing trivia based on a 90s cartoon. And man, there were so many good cartoons back in the 90s. I had listed a couple like Dexter's Laboratory, Powerpuff Girls. You had Rugrats. You had Rocko's Modern Life. Animaniacs, so many. But I'm talking about one where the catchphrase of the main character was, "I am the terror that flaps in the night." And you can text me at 401-272-LITE. Christine at the Dunk. Hello. Ashley in West Greenwich. And Kelly's in Fall River. Christy's at the Zoo. Johnny in New Bedford. My goodness, I guess this wasn't so tricky after all. And let's see, Alex in Seekonk, Monica's in Hope Valley, Amanda's in Cranston, Anthony at the post office in Narragansett, Vanessa's in Lakeville. Wow. I am so impressed with everybody here. Alicia's in Rumford, and we've got Jessica in Providence. Okay. I don't want to miss anybody here. And like I said, if you didn't say your name and where you're from, Liz at Phoenix in Fall River. Hey, Greg in Rehoboth. Welcome to the 90s at noon. Jamari is in Fall River. Beth is in Seekonk. Another new friend. And Michael in Fall River too. Say your name and where you're from if you haven't already. Oh, and they're listening at the Foster post office too. If you're working at the post office, let me know. Maybe we'll do post office wars. No, I'm kidding. We're not going to do that. This is a very positive show. But it's always fun to know what post offices locally are listening to Light 105. Love it. Shout out to you. I actually have to go to the post office today. Thank you for reminding me. I have to return something. All right. 401-272-LITE. You're like, Amy, just say the answer. Okay. Darkwing Duck. It was Darkwing Duck. A lot of other catchphrases. Let's get dangerous. But the one I was talking about, I am the terror that flaps in the night. Very dramatic monologues he would give to Darkwing Duck. There you go. We're going to do this again tomorrow, and it's going to be Film Friday, so I'll play you a movie clip from the 90s, and then you just guess it. That's it. It's all about the fun. Thank you so much for playing along. It's the 90s at noon on Light 105.
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13: If you are the parent of an infant, it can be really hard to find baby foods that are truly healthy for your child. According to a new study out of UNC Chapel Hill, almost three quarters of baby foods are ultra-processed and may contain additives that are linked to potential health problems later in life. The study's lead author said what shocked her was that the top ingredient in 71% of these baby foods wasn't a fruit or vegetable, it was one or more additives that babies' guts are not fully developed enough to be able to handle. Eating the right food at this stage of life is so important because this is when children begin developing dietary preferences for the rest of their lives. So take the extra time to look at the ingredient labels on the foods you are buying. You're going to want short lists and also ingredients that you recognize. I'm Dr. Sanjay Gupta, helping you live a better life.

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I need to acknowledge the fact that a lot of schools are winding down. And if you have a senior right now, I was where you are. I was there last year saying like, no, I'm fine. And then like literally getting in my car and maybe shedding a tear here and there. So I'm sending you a hug. I get it.

0: 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I was just reading about this really cool thing they're doing at the Roger Williams Park Zoo. 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And it's going to be starting May 25th. 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They're going to be doing like all tricks, jumps, frisbee stuff, agility. And it's going to run twice a day, included with zoo admission. 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Sounds so fun.
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15: You know, it's interesting. For such a long time, I think people thought about diseases as something that mostly happened later in life. Just in recent years, however, we as a society have really begun to think about preventing certain ailments much, much earlier. Case in point, new study out of Northwestern University School of Medicine found the mid-30s are a major turning point for men's heart health. For women, about a decade later. But for the men, this is the time when you really need to be thinking about your heart health seriously. At a bare minimum, start seeing a primary care doctor once a year just to get your blood pressure and cholesterol checked. You can also look up and then do your best to follow what is known as the American Heart Association's Life's Essential Eight. These are things everyone can do to decrease the risk of heart disease. I'm Dr. Sanjay Gupta, helping you live a better life.
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0: Hey, it's Vic Edwards. 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

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Every weekday at 1 or just after 1, I ask you my one question at 1. 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My question is, what is something that you said you'd never use that you use all the time now? 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

Hi, it's Heather from Heather and Maddie on Light 105. Amy Ponce joins me again tomorrow. Don't forget, Wheel of Fun, your chance to win Ed Sheeran tickets at 8:10. Our Mellencamp Flyaway contest resumes at 9. 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

0: Light 105, it's Amy. I am going through some of these answers for the one question at one. That's what we do every weekday here around 1 o'clock. I ask you a little question. And today it was, what is something that you said you would never use, but now you use all the time? So you can weigh in at 401-272-LIGHT, or you can go on our Light 105 Facebook page. Jenna, I am with you in Cranston. Air fryer. I was like, no, I don't need one of those. And now I'm literally, it's all I look up for recipes. Love it. Lisa in East Providence said voice texting. She said she never used to like it, but now she does it all the time. And Tom in Johnston, I think that you are not alone in saying Crocs. You can weigh in 401-272-LIGHT or our Facebook page. Something that you said you would never use, and now you use all the time.
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8: For years, scientists have been studying the association between depression and dementia. As you might expect, the relationship is complicated. But there's this new study out of the UK which found it's not just broad strokes. There are six symptoms of depression that are especially correlated with dementia risk years later. Number one, losing confidence in yourself. Two, not being able to face up to your problems. Three, not feeling warmth or affection from other people. Four, feeling nervous and anxious all the time. Five, not being satisfied with the way tasks are carried out. And finally, six, difficulty concentrating. What we could be seeing here is the impact of people becoming less social, or that certain changes in the brain lead to both depression and dementia. But dementia takes longer to manifest. If you notice these symptoms, talk to your doctor about it. I'm Dr. Sanjay Gupta, helping you live a better life.

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1: Cloudy today with showers likely heavy at times, even some scattered thunderstorms. Temperatures topping out in the low 60s. Showers and fog for tonight. Overnight lows upper 40s. Mainly cloudy, damp, cooler on Friday with some showers and drizzle. Mostly during the morning, temperatures only upper 50s. Weekend still looks beautiful. Sunshine, warm and dry. Highs mid to upper 70s. I'm 12 News Chief Meteorologist Tony Petrarca for Light 105.

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Have we talked about this already? Toxic positivity? All right, we're just going to put it out there in two songs on Light 105.

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0: Light 105, it's Amy. Toxic positivity. Apparently, that is when we push to stay positive in situations like, oh, I lost my job, but it's okay. It's going to be just fine. It all happens for a reason. Well, we do this even when someone's going through something very real, something very negative, but they say it can actually make things worse. Instead of helping, experts say it can dismiss feelings like sadness or frustration. Saying things like, hey, everything happens for a reason might sound supportive, but it can feel, in their words, invalidating. So I guess the better approach would be don't fix it, just acknowledge it, right? Sometimes the best support is simply saying, oh yeah, that sounds really tough. I don't think I could do that though. I can't just stand there and be like, yeah, sounds tough, and then just walk away or continue doing the dishes or whatever. I feel like I always have to do something. Or maybe you say that and give a nice hug. I don't know. But yeah, that's a term now floating around. Toxic positivity.
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21: A Better Life with Dr. Sanjay Gupta.
22: For years, scientists have been studying the association between depression and dementia. As you might expect, the relationship is complicated. But there's this new study out of the UK which found it's not just broad strokes. There are six symptoms of depression that are especially correlated with dementia risk years later. Number one, losing confidence in yourself. Two, not being able to face up to your problems. Three, not feeling warmth or affection from other people. Four, feeling nervous and anxious all the time. Five, not being satisfied with the way tasks are carried out. And finally, six, difficulty concentrating. What we could be seeing here is the impact of people becoming less social, or that certain changes in the brain lead to both depression and dementia. But dementia takes longer to manifest. If you notice these symptoms, talk to your doctor about it. I'm Dr. Sanjay Gupta, helping you live a better life.
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It's Amy. Well, every time Maddie goes away, I get a nice little invitation to come help out the morning show, the Heather and Maddie show. And I'll be back tomorrow morning with Heather on a Friday morning. I mean, that's when it's going to get a little crazy. We get crazy on Saturday nights for the Wicked Awesome 80s show. So get ready. We're going to have some fun tomorrow morning on Light 105.

We are Light 105. It's Amy, and we are, and I'm speaking for me and my daughter, very excited about the weather coming up this weekend. Although every time she talks about it, she's like, it's going to be so hot. I wish we had a pool. And I'm like, you know what? Go get the hose from the backyard if you're going to be that hot, and do what I had to do. All right? Wait for the hot.

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0: 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I'm John Laurenti, in for Vic Edwards once again. Welcome to a Thursday afternoon. One more day, and the weekend is ours. You know, I was talking to a friend of mine. He was going for a job interview, and he was telling me, you know, he hates going because of all the questions that get asked, especially the big one. What's your biggest weakness? I hate getting that question, especially in job interviews. But a guy has gone viral because of his response, and it's probably because we can all relate. He was asked that question during a recent interview, and he admitted that he completely blanked and accidentally answered Oreos. I think we've all been there, right? The internet, of course, immediately loved him for it, and things got even better when the Oreo company commented that this should actually be a green flag when hiring.
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0: Good Thursday afternoon to you. Right now, 195 East from 95 to the Washington Bridge is stop and go. You're looking at a 15-minute ride, 95 South from the downtown Pawtucket exit to Wells Ave. Got an accident, 146 South at Branch Ave. 610 connector inbound between Route 6 westbound and 95 is a 5-minute ride. 195 west from the Mass border to Gainesville, going to take you 10. Same goes for 95 north from Route 37 to 195. 95 north from Route 2 to 295 is a bit sluggish. 95 south from the Cohasset Road overpass to Route 4 is a quick tap of the brakes. I'm John Laurenti with you right now, traffic.
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13: You ever wonder why the same cold virus makes some people so sick and others not sick at all? Well, according to an interesting new study out of Yale School of Medicine, one key factor is how quickly the cells in their noses, called nasal cells, respond to the virus and contain it. It's called the interferon response, and it can vary for different people. Now, when that response gets inhibited, it can trigger a different reaction, which leads to excessive mucus production and inflammation. In other words, a cold that is a lot more miserable. Of course, there are other factors at play: your genetics, any underlying conditions, immunity from vaccinations or previous infections. If you are trying really hard not to get sick, high-quality masks, they can be very effective. 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And remember not to touch your face. I'm Dr. Sanjay Gupta, helping you live a better life.
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1: Cloudy today with showers likely heavy at times, even some scattered thunderstorms. Temperatures topping out in the low 60s. Showers and fog for tonight. Overnight lows upper 40s. Mainly cloudy, damp, cooler on Friday with some showers and drizzle. Mostly during the morning, temperatures only upper 50s. Weekend still looks beautiful. Sunshine, warm and dry. Highs mid to upper 70s. I'm 12 News Chief Meteorologist Tony Petrarca for Light 105.

Light 105 playing the best mix of the 80s, 90s, and now. What do you think of the five most popular cocktails in the United States? Coming in at number five, Moscow Mule. Number four, Mojito. Number three, Espresso Martini. Number two, the Margarita. And coming in at number one, this was a bit of a surprise for me, but the Old Fashioned.

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0: The best mix of the 80s, 90s, and now we're all right here on Light 105. I'm John Laurenti in for Vic. And make sure you bring Miley some flowers next Friday, because that's when she receives her star on the Hollywood Walk of Fame. She is getting the 2,845th star. And everything gets underway at 11:30 in the morning next Friday. See, I would think that Miley is someone that would sleep in late and you wouldn't see her until, like, I don't know, 2-3 o'clock on a Friday.
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0: Crews are in the process of clearing an accident. We have 146 south at Branch Ave, 195 east from 95 to the Washington Bridge is stop and go. You're looking at a 10-minute ride, 95 south from the S-curves to the 610 connector. 610 connector inbound from Plainfield Street to 95 is a bit slow. Same goes for 95 south from 295 to Route 4. 95 north between Jefferson Boulevard and Atwell's Ave, going to take you 10 minutes. Same goes for 195 west from the Mass border to Broadway. 146 north between 95 and Twin River Road is heavy. And you're looking at a 5-minute ride, 146 south from Mineral Spring Ave to 95. I'm John Laurenti with your Right Now Traffic.
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13: A Better Life with Dr. Sanjay Gupta.
14: If you are the parent of an infant, it can be really hard to find baby foods that are truly healthy for your child. According to a new study out of UNC Chapel Hill, almost three-quarters of baby foods are ultra-processed and may contain additives that are linked to potential health problems later in life. The study's lead author said, what shocked her was that the top ingredient in 71% of these baby foods wasn't a fruit or vegetable. It was one or more additives that babies' guts are not fully developed enough to be able to handle. Eating the right food at this stage of life is so important because this is when children begin developing dietary preferences for the rest of their lives. So take the extra time to look at the ingredient labels on the foods you are buying. You're going to want short lists and also ingredients that you recognize. I'm Dr. Sanjay Gupta, helping you live a better life.
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0: 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I'm John Laurenti, in for Vic Edwards. It's 4:10. It's usually time for the impossible question. Well, no impossible question today or tomorrow. When Vic returns on Monday, he will have an impossible question for you, and you'll have your chance to score $105 from Rhode Island Credit Union. 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
0: Crews are in the process of removing a disabled vehicle. We have 146 North at Breakneck Hill Road, 95 South in the S-curves to 195. Going to take you 15 minutes. 195 East from 95 to the Washington Bridge is stop and go. 95 North from Jefferson Boulevard to Smithfield Ave, going to take you 20. Route 10 North is a quick tap of the brakes from Cranston Street to Route 6. 610 connector inbound from Plainfield Street to Dean Street is heavy. It's a 10-minute ride, 195 West from the Mass border to Broadway. 146 South is bumper to bumper from Admiral Street to 95. I'm John Laurenti with you right now, traffic.
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20: If you're someone who isn't super active, just thinking about the amount of exercise you're supposed to get every week can feel daunting. 75 minutes of vigorous exercise, 150 minutes of moderate intensity exercise. It's a lot, but I have some good news for you in the form of a recent study out of Norway. Researchers found that for most sedentary people, getting just 5 more minutes of meaningful movement a day had a statistically significant impact on their expected lifespan. So did reducing the amount of time they sat every day by just 30 minutes. That's not to say that this bare minimum is what you should aspire to, but I think it's a good reminder that doing something is always better than doing nothing. The point is, just get started. Work just a little bit more movement into your daily routine, and don't even think of it as exercise. I'm Dr. Sanjay Gupta, helping you live a better life.
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22: Cloudy today with showers likely heavy at times, even some scattered thunderstorms. Temperatures topping out in the low 60s. Showers and fog for tonight. Overnight lows upper 40s. Mainly cloudy, damp, cooler on Friday with some showers and drizzle. Mostly during the morning, temperatures only upper 50s. Weekend still looks beautiful. Sunshine, warm and dry. Highs mid to upper 70s. I'm 12 News Chief Meteorologist Tony Petrarca for Light 105.

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0: Light 105, you can listen to us anywhere, anytime, on any device. Have you gotten your invitation to Taylor's wedding yet? Yeah, me neither. I'm John Laurenti, in for Vic. A lot of great shows hitting our area this summer, but we want you to travel somewhere else to see Bryan Adams along with Pat Benatar and Neil Giraldo in the city of your choice. Yeah, we, oh yeah. We're taking care of you. Yeah, we take care of the airfare, the hotel, the premium tickets, the ultimate Life is Beautiful VIP experience. 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
0: Cruiser in the process of clearing a multi-vehicle accident. We have 95 South at Elmwood Ave. The two left lanes are blocked, and that has you backed up all the way to School Street. You're looking at over an hour delay. We have another accident, 95 North at Jefferson Boulevard, and a third accident, Route 4 North at 403. 610 connector inbound between Plainfield Street and 95 is stop and go. 195 west from the Mass border to 95 is going to take you about 15 minutes. 146 south is heavy from Admiral Street to 95. I'm John Laurenti with you right now, traffic.
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14: 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I'm Dr. Sanjay Gupta, helping you live a better life.

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8: Cruiser in the process of clearing an accident we have involving multiple vehicles, 95 South at Elmwood Ave. That has you backed up right now past School Street. You're looking at over an hour delay. We have another accident, 95 North at Jefferson Boulevard, and a third accident, Route 4 North at 403. 195 east from 95 to the Washington Bridge is stop and go. 610 connector inbound from Plainfield Street to 95 is heavy. Same goes for 146 south between Admiral Street and 95. 195 west from the Mass border to 95. Going to take you 15 minutes. I'm John Laurenti with you right now. Traffic.
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15: What are the chances you are listening to this while drinking a nice hot cup of coffee? If so, don't let me stop you. For years, we've been reporting on the health benefits of coffee, and that's not going to stop today. A new study, this one out of Harvard School of Public Health, found that coffee and tea could help lower your risk of developing dementia. People who enjoyed 1 to 3 caffeinated cups a day saw the biggest impact. In addition to the caffeine, coffee contains hundreds of bioactive compounds that can influence inflammation, glucose metabolism, vascular function, and oxidative stress. It's also possible coffee drinkers might be doing other things that keep them healthy. Eating a more balanced diet, getting plenty of exercise, sleep, not smoking, or drinking too much alcohol. And finally, staying socially active. I'm Dr. Sanjay Gupta, helping you live a better life.
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2: Showers and fog for tonight. Overnight lows upper 40s. Mainly cloudy, damp, cooler on Friday with some showers and drizzle. Mostly during the morning, temperatures only upper 50s. Weekend still looks beautiful. Sunshine, warm and dry. Highs mid to upper 70s. I'm 12 News Chief Meteorologist Tony Petrarca for Light 105.

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1: Crews are dealing with a couple of accidents right now, 295 North at Bald Hill Road and 95 South at Atwell's Ave. 195 East from 95 to the Washington Bridge is stop and go. 195 West from the Mass border to Warren Ave is 15 minutes. Same goes for 146 South between Mineral Spring Ave and 95. 295 South from Hartford Ave to Route 37, going to take a few minutes. You're looking at a 10-minute ride, 610 connector inbound between Plainfield Street and Dean Street. Same goes for 95 North from Jefferson Boulevard to 195. 95 South, it's a 20-minute ride from the S-curves to Jefferson Boulevard. I'm John Laurenti with you right now, traffic.
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3: When it comes to the myriad reasons people don't get enough exercise, psychologist Diana Hill has heard them all. She's the author of a new book with a great title, I Know I Should Exercise, But. On a recent episode of my podcast, Chasing Life, Hill told me the number one reason people don't exercise is because they don't feel like they have enough time. She told us that she encourages people she works with to shift from an either-or mindset to a both-and mindset. Hill herself uses time at her son's baseball game to walk around the field cheering him on instead of sitting on the sidelines. She also recommends setting up your space at home, at work, in the car to facilitate movement. So every night before I go to bed, I lay out my workout clothes next to my bathroom sink, so they are waiting there for me as a good reminder. I'm Dr. Sanjay Gupta, helping you live a better life.
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3: Should you still work out when you're injured, or should you take it easy? 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

0: 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AOL, plus glamour shots, lip smackers, jelly sandals, pogs. 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
1: Crews are dealing with a disabled vehicle, 95 North at the state offices, exit 195 East from 95 in the Washington Bridges, stop and go. 610 connector inbound from Plainfield Street to Dean Street is heavy. You're looking at a 10-minute ride, 195 West from Pawtucket Ave to Gano. 95 South is the same from East Street to 195. 95 North between Jefferson Boulevard and Branch Ave is 15 minutes. 495 North from 140 to 95 in Mansfield is 10 minutes, and it's a 5-minute ride, 24 South in Raynham from 495 to 140. I'm John Laurenti with you right now, traffic.
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16: Should you still work out when you're injured, or should you take it easy? In most cases, one of the worst things you can do is flip the switch to be totally sedentary. That can lead to stiffness, muscle loss, even reduced coordination. Certified strength and conditioning coach Dana Santis told us, recovery is about choosing the right kind of movement at the right time. That means maybe working with someone like a physical therapist to harness movement as medicine. You'll need to prioritize controlled, high-quality movement over intensity, staying within pain-free or at least low symptom ranges of motion. You should think of pain as feedback, not a challenge to conquer. And as with any exercise, paying extra attention to your breath, your alignment, and your form, that's going to help you reach your goals faster. Take it slow. Be patient. I'm Dr. Sanjay Gupta, helping you live a better life.

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1: Showers and fog for tonight. Overnight lows upper 40s. Mainly cloudy, damp, cooler on Friday with some showers and drizzle. Mostly during the morning, temperatures only upper 50s. Weekend still looks beautiful. Sunshine, warm and dry. Highs mid to upper 70s. I'm 12 News Chief Meteorologist Tony Petrarca for Light 105.

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4: Well, as I take my last look at your ride around for tonight, we're still dealing with the remnants of a disabled vehicle, 95 North at the state office's exit. It was affecting the left lane. You might be able to get through there now. 195 East from 95 to the Washington Bridge is stop and go. It's a bit slow, 95 North between Jefferson Boulevard and Branch Avenue. 610 connector inbound from Plainfield Street to Dean Street is a bit heavy. Same goes for 195 West from Pawtucket Ave to Gaino. 95 South, your bumper to bumper from East Street to 195. Have yourself a great night. I'm John Laurenti with you right now, traffic.
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12: If you're someone who isn't super active, just thinking about the amount of exercise you're supposed to get every week can feel daunting. 75 minutes of vigorous exercise, 150 minutes of moderate intensity exercise. It's a lot. But I have some good news for you in the form of a recent study out of Norway. Researchers found that for most sedentary people, getting just 5 more minutes of meaningful movement a day had a statistically significant impact on their expected lifespan. So did reducing the amount of time they sat every day by just 30 minutes. That's not to say that this bare minimum is what you should aspire to, but I think it's a good reminder that doing something is always better than doing nothing. The point is, just get started. Work just a little bit more movement into your daily routine, and don't even think of it as exercise. I'm Dr. Sanjay Gupta, helping you live a better life.
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0: Making you better at everything you do, it's the John Tesh Radio Show, intelligence for your life. And now it's time to revisit this age-old question. Is it okay to hit the snooze button on our alarm clock? Because new research suggests it may not be as bad as we once thought. Boy, that goes against everything I've ever heard, right? This is according to a new study from Stockholm University. The study involved putting people in a sleep lab for several days and forcing them to solve math problems every morning. The catch was that on some days, participants were allowed to use their snooze button up to three times, giving them an extra 30 extra minutes of sleep. But on other days, immediately after their alarm went off the first time, the researchers flipped on the lights and presented them with math problems. The result? Across the board, people performed better on cognitive tests when they were allowed to snooze a bit. The researchers explained it this way. If you tend to be very tired in the morning, even half sleeping after hitting snooze can help you feel less groggy when you finally do get up. And it's better than being woken up out of a deep sleep and not fully functioning. In other words, if you know you'll need to do some deep thinking in the morning, this study is telling us it's okay to hit the snooze button.
1: Intelligence for your life.
0: And just ahead, new research confirms what a lot of women have long suspected. When men take over the grocery shopping, households spend more money. The data is convincing, and I'll share it with you next.
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Amy Ponce joins me again tomorrow. Don't forget, Wheel of Fun, your chance to win Ed Sheeran tickets at 8:10. 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
16: A better life with Dr. Sanjay Gupta.
17: If you are the parent of an infant, it can be really hard to find baby foods that are truly healthy for your child. According to a new study out of UNC Chapel Hill, almost 3/4 of baby foods are ultra-processed and may contain additives that are linked to potential health problems later in life. The study's lead author said what shocked her was that the top ingredient in 71% of these baby foods wasn't a fruit or vegetable, it was one or more additives. that baby's guts are not fully developed enough to be able to handle. Eating the right food at this stage of life is so important because this is when children begin developing dietary preferences for the rest of their lives. So take the extra time to look at the ingredient labels on the foods you are buying. You're going to want short lists and also ingredients that you recognize. I'm Dr. Sanjay Gupta, helping you live a better life.
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3: Showers and fog for tonight. Overnight lows upper 40s. Mainly cloudy, damp, cooler on Friday with some showers and drizzle. Mostly during the morning, temperatures only upper 50s. Weekend still looks beautiful. Sunshine, warm and dry. Highs mid to upper 70s. I'm 12 News Chief Meteorologist Tony Petrarca for Light 105.
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2: 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So here we go with the best things to eat, according to registered dietitian David Grotto, the author of The Best Things You Can Eat. For example, one of the best foods to eat to ward off colon cancer is black beans. They're high in two specific and potent antioxidants that reduce inflammation and destroy abnormal cells. One study found that people who ate beans three times a week were a full 47% less likely to develop colon cancer. For memory loss, eat blueberries. Studies have shown that patients at risk for dementia have improvements in memory when they eat more blueberries. We do here. 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
2: Time here, Gabe. It's time for relationship therapist Jeff Gunther's advice. He says there are, quote, small but significant things you and I should know about our partners if we've been dating for 6 months or more.
3: I'm scared.
2: 30 years or more. He says these questions can give couples an intimate picture of who their partner really is. So see if you know these things about your partner. How long do they need to get ready and head out the door?
3: So my wife is definitely can be as fast as me, if not faster. The worst person in my family is my oldest daughter, but my wife can be ready in under 10 minutes, or she could need a whole, 45. Depends.
2: Wow. That's an interesting
3: depends
2: answer.
3: On the situation. Depends on where we're going.
2: What family member triggers you the most?
3: I think for everybody in our family, my oldest daughter is a teenager, triggers us the most.
2: That's two for her.
3: Uh-huh.
2: What will instantly make your partner laugh?
3: A quick sideways glance from across the table in a crowded room.
2: Really?
3: I
2: think it's when somebody trips and falls.
3: Oh.
2: No?
3: Yeah,
2: no?
3: Like slapstick?
2: Slapstick. Yeah.
3: My wife likes slapstick. Your wife doesn't like slapstick.
2: No. I'm a big fan. And then you need to know what their biggest insecurity is.
3: There is a 0% chance I'm going to say that on the radio.
2: All right, folks, there you go. How long do they need to get ready and head out the door? What family member triggers them the most? What will instantly make them laugh? And what's their biggest insecurity?
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18: For years, scientists have been studying the association between depression and dementia. As you might expect, the relationship is complicated. But there's this new study out of the UK which found it's not just broad strokes. There are six symptoms of depression that are especially correlated with dementia risk years later. Number one, losing confidence in yourself. Two, not being able to face up to your problems. Three, not feeling warmth or affection from other people. Four, feeling nervous and anxious all the time. Five, not being satisfied with the way tasks are carried out. And finally, six, difficulty concentrating. What we could be seeing here is the impact of people becoming less social, or that certain changes in the brain lead to both depression and dementia. But dementia takes longer to manifest. 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I'm Dr. Sanjay Gupta, helping you live a better life.
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0: I got to tell you, I was just talking to my wife, Connie, about this, about rejoicing more often. And then I see this this piece of intelligence. I'm John Tesh, and this is a way to lengthen your life that doesn't include exercise or seeing your doctor. It's just be grateful. So we've talked about it before. Gratitude has been linked to a bunch of health benefits, from greater life satisfaction to a lower risk of depression. But now new research from Harvard, it digs deeper and connects it to longevity. So follow me here. The study they put together followed 50,000 older female nurses with an average age of 79. They found that those who expressed the strongest feelings of gratitude, they had 30% lower risk of premature death. And that was true even when scientists factored in things like income and health history. So how do you get more grateful and extend your life? Well, it really is a muscle. You have to work on it, I believe. But here's the advice from the Harvard researchers. First, focus on the small things. Research shows that being grateful for everyday things like a really good cup of coffee or a small act of kindness like a thank you from a coworker has an outsized impact on our happiness. Also, practice paying it forward anytime you can. Look for daily opportunities to tell the people around you why you're grateful for them, because people who regularly recognize and express gratitude tend to be the happiest. And don't forget to rejoice. Just rejoice.
1: Intelligence for your life.
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